0: More like heads up. You never know what's going to happen at a Brantley Gilbert concert just recently. Okay, I'm losing it right now. A 99-year-old grandma decided to go crowd surfing and set a record during one of his shows.
1: Brantley here is going to be moving on his own to crowd surf. That was awesome.
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0: Luke Bryan's going to be on the show with us in the next few weeks, country, and she knows it. You know what? He gave Ashley Cook a phenomenal end-of-tour present.
1: I've been a huge Luke Bryan fan for so long, and there was the last show on his tour. His tour manager said to come to his bus, so we all were hanging out, and we walked up there, and he was like, thanks for being on the road with me, Ash. Like, love you. I was like, love you, too. And he just hands me an envelope, and I'm like, what is this? And I open it, and it is just a wad of cash. And he goes, don't spend it all in one place. I was like, thanks, Luke. Like, love you. See you later. I was like, this is an iconic end of tour gift. Just
2: wow.
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0: 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It's Justin Moore, who knows that music is God's plan for him.
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0: Boots off. It's John Party on Country Nights Live. You know, he's West Coast and totally defending Zach Tupp's Southern Twang.
1: He's a West Coast guy, too. And it just happens when you sing country music all your life, you're going to have a little bit of twang. That's just how it is. Yep. And the traditional guys fit in with everybody now. Like, I feel like I got to go play with Morgan Wallen. I'm playing Alan Jackson's Farewell to You. And that's like, I play with Florida Georgia Line. Like, We all kind of coexist. We're competitive, but we're all chanting each other on at the same time.
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0: little goodness. Remember this time, 7:08 p.m. this past Saturday. My name's Justin. It's the Overnight Ride. It's the 21st year of mine and my friends' fantasy football league. And this past Saturday, we drafted for the 21st time. And the draft started at 5:30 p.m. So we all log into the app, some of us all together, some of us not there, including myself, a few of my other buddies. And in the app, you can see who is logged in. And I notice my one friend, Jeff, he is not logged in. And we're drafting, and his pick comes up, and it automatically picks. I went, okay, maybe he's late. So we draft another round, and he automatically picks. We get to the third round. There's an automatic pick. Clearly, he's not logging in. Then all of a sudden, in the fourth round, he logs in, and he makes a selection. Kyle Pitts, the tight end for the Atlanta Falcons. And I went, it's a pretty good pick. I like that one. And then he picks himself the rest of the draft. And I went, oh, he must have been late. So I text him. I said, hey, why were you late for the draft? This is a couple hours ago. And he goes, oh, forgot to tell you, me and the wife had a baby. And I said, when was the baby born? He said, Saturday at 7:08 p.m. You know what else was Saturday at 7:08 p.m.? The fourth round of our fantasy football draft. So I believe his son was born. He didn't draft his first three picks. As soon as baby was in the world, he logged onto the app and drafted Kyle Pitts, the tight end from the Atlanta Falcons. I respect it. I don't know if his wife respects it, but it's our 21st year of fantasy football. You got to at least make one pick. So congrats, Jeff and family.
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So yesterday was the official launch date of the Ella Langley energy drink, now available countrywide. 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Did I get it ahead of time? Did Walmart drop it early? Anyway, peaches and honey, it's $1.97 at Walmart. 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

0: to coincide with her death. So it made the trip a little more special.
1: Yeah, we stayed at a very, very cute cabin.
0: I would say it felt very cabin-y. I mean, what were some of the qualities of the cabin?
1: There was a basement. It was very humid, so we didn't really go in there.
0: Yeah.
1: Very woody, a little buggy. There was a fire and a hot tub.
0: And like natural wood inside, and there was carpeting.
1: A door.
0: Yeah, there was carpeting. What, a door?
1: Yes.
0: See, you can decorate as well as you can. I'm not an interior decorator.
1: Same.
0: But there was one thing that ruined the aesthetic. What was it?
1: It was the door.
0: Describe the door.
1: So, like, in the kitchen, there was just, like, a couple wood stairs against the wall, mind you. Like, you were Spider-Man scaling the wall. And it just led to a door that was locked.
0: And there was these, like, 20-foot ceilings.
1: Yes.
0: The kitchen's beautiful.
1: Yes.
0: The natural wood's beautiful.
1: Yes.
0: Padlock door 15 feet above us.
1: Yeah, and I was kind of into it. I'm like, knock, knock, who's there?
0: If you knocked and something knocked back, would you have stayed there still?
1: Oh, yeah. I would have whipped out my Waja board and started playing.
0: Waja? It's a Ouija board.
1: No. I call it that because I feel like if you call it its legal name, then you'll actually get haunted.
0: The only person in the world who thinks that way.
1: Thank you.
0: Anyway, if you have a nice house and you have a creepy door, get rid of the creepy door. And these people put a lot of thought into decorating this lovely cabin. I mean, it was rustic, it was beautiful, but the door padlocked 15 feet above us with no explanation. Horrifying. Really threw it off. Would not be on HGTV.
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0: We're here for you. 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

Just throw the rules out the window. It's Dolly Bleepin' Parton. My name's Justin. This is the Overnight Ride. Tributes left and right coming in for the late, great Dolly Parton. One of those things that's been floating around for a while. Probably about a year ago, the petition came out for this thing to rename the airport here in Nashville, the Nashville International Airport, after Dolly Parton. Now, there is rules. You have to honor someone who has been dead for at least 2 years, and they must have made significant contributions to the authority or aviation in Middle Tennessee. Dolly Parton has made contributions to the world, so I feel like we can skip that rule. Now, the Tennessean down here is reporting that estimates for a full rebrand will be $10 million. You got to change signs, merchandise, shuttle bus decals, uniforms, contracts, leases, and government documents. I say just do it. Being in an airport is most of the time a horrible experience. Imagine walking into an airport that is dedicated to Dolly Parton. Her songs are playing.

0: over the loudspeakers. Hard to be upset. The food is good. Southern cooking. Hard to be upset. The TSA workers are bedazzled because they got to change their uniforms. It's got to match Dolly's flair, her panache, her style. Hard to be upset when they are yelling at you because you don't know the difference between a hoodie and a jacket. I know there's rules. Just name the airport after her.
1: Be right back.
2: Third shifters and those that avoid the sun. Thank you for being part of our family.
1: The overnight ride will be right back.
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0: Dolly Fest. It's happening. My name's Justin. It's the overnight ride. News coming fast and furious. Now, this was going to happen with Dolly as a host and a performer to celebrate her 80th birthday. But now that she has passed, they are still continuing on. It'll be two consecutive weekends in 2027 in Nashville, Tennessee, and London, England. Multi-artist, multi-genre festival. They are calling it Dolly Fest, the celebration of a lifetime. Star-studded two-day festival honoring Dolly Parton. More info very soon.
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0: By now, you probably know that Choose in Texas, 20 weeks, number one on the Billboard Hot 100 charts. It's by itself now, longest at number one besides All I Want for Christmas Is You, non-holiday song. Here is why I think it's going to get even bigger, because the rapper Drake was spotted at an Ella Langley show and then DJ'd a club and spun a remix of Choose in Texas. He added some lyrics to it. Looks like Ella's voice will be on it. So whenever he drops that, whenever that comes out, that will make Ella's version of Choose in Texas even bigger. I believe with that, she will be All I Want for Christmas Is You.
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0: Breaking news just a couple hours ago. Let's speculate a little bit. Are we getting more George Strait dates in 2027? Just announced that in May, he'll be playing Boots in the Park in Albuquerque, New Mexico. Jason Aldean, Brooks and Dunn, Zach Top, John Party, and George Strait. He usually does four or five a year. So this one being announced right now in 2026 means I think we'll be getting some good news for 2027 very soon.
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1: What about swallowing gum?
2: Oh, that.
1: Live in your tummy for 7 years.
2: 7 years. It's some of the same stuff they make, you know, rain boots out of.
1: I was terrified of that.
2: Not considering that we could just pass it. Like, if your body's like, there's nothing useful in this, no. I'm just going to get rid of it. No,
1: it sits in you.
2: Yeah.
1: And not just that it sits in you, but I really thought it was going to, like, find its way somewhere else. Like, it's going to live in my shoulder or something. I don't know. Did your parents ever tell you not to turn the light on in the car?
2: Oh, yeah.
1: Oh, yeah.
2: That was very dangerous.
1: I mean, that's, yeah. And I guess it can be distracting for the driver.
2: It causes some reflection and glare.
1: But did they tell you that it was illegal?
2: I don't think my parents told me it was illegal. But it was definitely threatened with bodily injury. Like, we're going to crash if you do that.
1: Wait, is it illegal? It's not illegal, is it?
2: I think that's...
1: We need a law enforcement official to text us and let us know if it's actually illegal or not.
2: Do we want to lift the veil on that, though? What if that's the only thing keeping some kids from turning it on? I don't believe it's illegal.
1: But definitely, we were going to get into an accident.
2: Oh, yeah.
1: We were going to flip.
2: We won't all walk away from this if you turn that light on.
1: Do you know how scared I was of piranhas or barracudas?
2: Because they can skeletonize a cow.
1: Yeah. And here's the thing. Like, we would go to Lake Michigan all the time because I lived on the west side of the state. And so we were only about 45 minutes or so from the beach. So we'd go there all the time. I wasn't nervous about it there. Although I did. I wasn't convinced that there weren't sharks in Lake Michigan. I wasn't convinced. But I was nervous about piranhas in, like, a small lake. Like, we would go to a family friend's cottage.
2: Sure, because they're fresh water, right? Wasn't that the whole thing? They lived in, like, in the Amazon River.
1: I don't know, man.
2: And it was like, sharks, they're out in the ocean, but piranha, they could be here for all we know.
1: What about showering during a thunderstorm? You don't get struck by lightning.
2: Isn't that still, like, not recommended?
1: It's possible, but what are the odds of it actually happening?
2: Okay.
1: The odds of it truly happening, according to this list, are close to nothing. According to the National Weather Service.
2: Okay, all right.
1: The risk could be there, but that's something that was like, again, when we were kids, it was like, oh, you're not getting your shower tonight because it's storming.
2: Yeah. Mm-hmm. I wonder if that was like excuse to just put him to bed early.
1: Chad just texted us in, and this is on the list as well. I was told not to swallow watermelon seeds. A watermelon would grow inside my stomach. Casey said our parents used to tell us we had to wait 30 minutes before getting back in the pool after we ate food.
2: Or you get a cramp and die.
1: Yep. Yep, cramp up and die. That was it.
2: It will be fatal.
1: It wasn't just like you're going to have an upset tummy. You're going to cramp up and die.
2: Yep. Did you see Ashley's told to never stand in front of the microwave when it's running?
1: Uh-huh.
2: I will tell you that standing in front of the microwave is about as dangerous as depleted uranium, which is to say it's not.
1: Emily says white vans. I mean, I still, when I see one, I'm just like, is that really a white van? Like,
2: right. When you see a white panel van, you're just like,
1: The whole stranger danger thing, you know, that kind of messes with you. I mean, it's a good thing. You definitely want to be careful.
2: Generally a good idea.
1: When I was a kid, they would tell you not to talk on the phone during a storm. Yep. And so kids these days are not going to understand that because I think it had to do with, like, you know, the phone lines were going to get electrocuted or some tower was going to get electrocuted.
2: Yeah.
1: Or, you know, hit by lightning.
2: You're holding a wire.
1: And you're holding the wire. And it was going to run up that cord and get you into the phone receiver.
2: Yep.
1: But our cell phones are that which probably has more of a chance of getting struck by something.
2: No. If you're out in a thunderstorm holding it straight up.
1: I mean, I'm more worried about the waves coming out of this than I am a rotary phone.
2: Oh, I see. Yeah. Whatever. It's not, they don't magically attract lightning.
1: No, that's not what I meant.
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1: A Michelin star chef, Jordi Roca, decided to make a dessert, pudding.
2: Wait, where is this?
1: Spain. Okay. And he decided to infuse a pudding with the scent of an old book.
2: No. Number one, why? And number two, how?
1: Some people like that smell. You go into a used bookstore. Some people like that smell.
2: I love this. Okay, I'll take the smell of books and like fresh, clean notepads and things like that. Like that, there's something crisp.
1: But you like new.
2: But yeah, the old ones to me, that's like mothballs.
1: Think old book with yellowed pages. In fact, he takes an old paperback book and coats the pages in butter, soaking it in a liquid overnight so the butter absorbs the essence of the book.
2: Is that sanitary?
1: Well, that's a great question. And then stirs up the butter in alcohol, lets the alcohol evaporate to get an essence of book. This is actually a French technique to make perfume.
2: Stop it.
1: To get like the scent of flower petals into a perfume. But he thought, what if I did the same thing with pages of a book and then made it into a pudding instead? At his restaurant.
2: Just go lick a book.
1: In Spain. Yeah. Imagine just licking an old book. Like that's it. This is a little bit nicer because it's a pudding. It's not quite so dry.
2: Well, no, because you just don't know what you're eating. Because you don't know what's behind this.
1: For the distinct pleasure of eating pudding that tastes like an old book, $362.
2: What?
1: Which would buy you how many old books?
2: What?
1: You go to a used bookstore.
2: What? Would you try this?
1: It's just a complex dare to see what we can get rich people to eat.
2: It's true. But okay, all right, back up. It's cost aside and... Can you put the weirdness aside? Would you try this?
1: No.
2: This is not something, because I'm pretty, 99% of the time I'll try anything.
1: I like pudding. I like tapioca.
2: I'm not a fan, but you know what? I'd eat it. I'd try it. If it was a new flavor or something,
1: yeah,
2: I would try it.
1: But old book.
2: That just turns me off so much.
1: I would sooner try Flamin' Hot Cheeto over old book in a pudding.
2: Uh-huh. Agreed.
1: I would sooner try dill pickle over old book.
2: You're saying things that would sound so good.
1: I would sooner try fresh cut grass over old book in a pudding.
2: That sounds gross, but I would try that. Old book? I don't think so. We're getting ew nose texting in and absolutely not.
1: Would fresh book be better if you had a brand new like textbook and you crack that open?
2: No,
1: that
2: I still wouldn't want to do fresh book.
1: As a food.
2: No, maybe as a candle, not as a food.
1: Yeah. Right, candle's a different story, but old book just smells musty.
2: Like, I have a bad taste in the back of my mouth now just thinking about it.
1: You have a ventilation problem when I smell old book.
2: Laura just texted in, I was in until he said how they made it. Then
1: it's really capturing the essence of an old book.
2: Because I really can't believe that that's sanitary.
1: All right, real question now.
2: Books have, you know, like dust and mites and stuff in them.
1: Yeah, and you can't wash it.
2: No.
1: Here's a real question for you. Would you rather lick a book, or would you rather do a shooey? Remember drinking a beer out of your boot?
2: Oh!
1: Eat an old book?
2: Shoot.
1: Or do a shooey, Madison?
2: Whose shoe is it?
1: Say it's yours. An old book of your choosing or a shoey out of your own shoe.
2: Can I take the pudding now?
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1: The smartest and most emotionally intelligent spouses. Phrases that they will use when their significant other is being irrational.
2: I don't think you should use any phrases.
1: And even using the word irrational.
2: Right. Like, you're making me nervous already.
1: That's
2: here.
1: The wrong foot.
2: Yeah.
1: The first phrase is, I see this is important. Is that good or is that patronizing?
2: Like, so if you're saying that to me.
1: Yeah.
2: I'm wigging out about something probably.
1: And you're saying, obviously it's important. Yeah.
2: Right.
1: Way to go, Sherlock.
2: So why do you need to say that?
1: I see this is important.
2: Okay. I don't know.
1: If I say, help me understand, is your response, it's not my job to educate you.
2: Yeah, I don't like that because you're thinking that I'm dumb about something or that I'm not.
1: Help me understand.
2: Yeah, like you don't, I'm having lots of feelings right now and you don't understand my feelings and you don't agree with them, or like, you don't think that they're valid. That feels invalidating. I think that's where I'm going.
1: Yeah, isn't that dangerously close to, what are you talking about?
2: Yeah.
1: You're insane.
2: Yeah. Like you're being ridiculous or something.
1: This one is a decent one, and I have used this before. Would you like me to listen, or are you looking for solutions?
2: Yeah, I've needed that.
1: Something like that. Like, do you just want to be heard, or are we trying to problem solve, or are we venting right now?
2: And you have said that to me, I think maybe twice before.
1: Mm-hmm.
2: And that, for me, and someone who runs with very high anxiety, and sometimes my emotions get a little too high for me to handle personally.
1: Sure.
2: I need that minute to step back and think for just a second and take a breath. Okay, what do I want in this moment?
1: Right.
2: And so for me to be able to sort of just have a pause, that's actually been very helpful.
1: And what does the outcome of this look like to you? What's the ideal outcome?
2: And sometimes I don't know. And I think I've said that before too.
1: Sure.
2: But it does help to sort of slow your brain down a little bit.
1: And one thing that I have
2: learned. That flight or fright, sort of slow it down a little.
1: Right. Yeah. One thing that I have learned is if you're not sure, just let's get a little more of it out and see what's going on. Let's talk it out.
2: Don't say help me understand. Just let me keep talking.
1: Help me understand, Madison,
2: no.
1: Because you're talking crazy.
2: No, I would. That would immediately send me through the roof even further.
1: What if I said, hey, we're on the same team?
2: Well, am I coming at you about something?
1: I
2: don't generally do that, do I?
1: I don't know. I don't think so.
2: I feel like at that point you're on the defensive for something.
1: I've gone to something like that before if you're angry about something else and like it's raised voices and I'm just like, why are you yelling? Because it's sometimes tough to distinguish yelling versus yelling at me.
2: I'm just being loud.
1: I just mean in general.
2: I'm just being loud.
1: It's tough for all of us, I think, to distinguish. Is a person yelling or are they yelling at you?
2: Uh-huh.
1: What if I said, hey, I'd feel the same if I were in your shoes?
2: You do say that.
1: Like if I say, I get it.
2: Yeah.
1: Is that helpful at all? Or does it sound like I'm trying to wrap it up?
2: No, saying you understand, I think, is important.
1: Yeah.
2: But that, I guess that depends on the delivery then, because if it does sound like you're wrapping it up and I'm not finished yet, then no, that's going to escalate things again.
1: Most of these you'll find are tone-based as well as the words themselves.
2: For sure.
1: I see this is important.
2: Uh-huh.
1: Is not going to help at all. Let's pause and talk about this when we both feel ready. Or similarly, can we start over? I don't want this to be a fight. Is that then saying, are we fighting?
2: Well, are we?
1: Right. Because if you said to me, can we start over? I don't want this to be a fight. I would be like, it's not a fight. You're just wrong.
2: Now we're fighting.
1: Right.
2: Now we're absolutely fighting.
1: I don't want this to be a fight. Well, too bad that's what you just started was a fight.
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0: Country, a better life with Dr. Sanjay Gupta.
1: You must know by now that healthy food and regular exercise can help keep your body young. But here's something that surprised me. New study out of the University College London found that engaging with arts and culture could slow biological aging by roughly the same amount. Researchers looked at more than 3,500 people and compared their chronological age, that's how many candles someone has on their cake, with their biological age, a measure of the body's condition down to the cellular level. People who regularly took part in the arts, visiting a museum, going to a concert or the theater, they tended to age more slowly. What's more, how often you do it, how many different kinds you try, that seems to matter. So go see that exhibit. Catch some live music. Get tickets to the show you're thinking about. It could benefit you in ways that you haven't even considered. I'm Dr. Sanjay Gupta, helping you live a better life.
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0: 102.9 W4 Country. Good morning. Happy Wednesday. It's Madison Riley, Brian Welch, and David Moe.
1: Good morning. You're not going to love it today, Madison. Partly sunny with highs in the mid-90s. A stinking hot one today.
0: It's
1: before
0: September.
1: I know. The possibility of storms the next couple of days is going to cool it off some, but we are looking at highs into the 90s today.
0: Would you rather have highs into the 90s or a wonderful fall crisp day?
1: Yes.
2: Yeah.
0: I think we're all in agreement on that.
1: There we go.
0: Settled.
1: The motion passes. 102.9 W4 Country. Here's Lisa Manning with your country news now.
3: I'm Lisa Manning on 102.9 W4 Country. When it comes to news, we're first in country. Country news now. Lainey Wilson reveals why Dolly Parton meant so much to her.
4: I mean, Dolly, she's it. 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You know how everybody says, like, don't meet your hero? Well, she's everything that I could have imagined and everything that I think everybody needs to strive to be.
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0: 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Good morning. It's Madison Riley, Brian Welch, and David Moan.
1: Good morning. We're about to go through birthdays, who you share it with, what else there is to celebrate, and what happened on this day in history, including Teddy Roosevelt issuing his famous line, "Speak softly and carry a big stick." He was at the Minnesota State Fair, which feels like out of place for something like that. You're like, okay, Teddy, is there a pinata that we don't know about? Or what's with the big stick? This is a fair.
0: Is a president going to a fair?
1: I'm just here to eat elephant ears.
0: What? That's coconuts.
1: He was vice president at the time. Yeah.
0: It's also World Coconut Day.
1: That is coconuts. It's 102.9 W4 Country and Dan and Shay.
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0: say so. 102.9 W4 Country. Good morning. It's Riley and Welch. It is 6:25 on Wednesday, September 2nd.
1: Good morning. If it's your birthday, thanks for waking up early with us. You share it with... do you guys want to play a little game? Where if I give you the celebrity, you guess the age?
0: Oh, Lord.
2: Oh, I thought this was like a Saw thing.
1: Would you like to play a game? Like if I said comedian Cat Williams.
2: Oh.
0: Oh, he's like 60.
1: He's 53.
2: Oh, I was going to say 57.
1: Now, here's your hint as we go in ascending order, right? These get progressively older as we go.
2: Okay.
1: That's your hint.
0: We're starting at 53 and they're getting older?
1: Yeah, unless you're familiar with Lala Kent. I know who she is.
0: She's 35.
1: 36.
0: All right.
1: Very good. All right, now we are advancing in age. Selma Hayek.
0: 55.
2: That's what I would say.
1: Selma Hayek is 60 today.
2: 60.
0: Wow.
1: Yeah, right?
0: We're bad at this game.
2: Yeah.
1: Keanu Reeves.
0: What? He's more than 60?
1: Huh? Not much.
0: 61.
2: 62.
1: 62.
0: Nah.
1: And now we take a jump. Terry Bradshaw.
0: 80.
2: 74.
1: 78.
2: Ah.
1: Not too bad. Okay, that's what I had.
0: If you split the difference between most of ours.
2: Yeah, we almost
1: you guys are
2: got
1: in the
2: there.
1: Neighborhood, yeah.
2: Is that everybody?
1: That's everybody I have.
2: Oh, well, happy birthday to them.
0: What a fun little game.
2: Most of them should be complimented.
0: I think so.
1: Yeah.
2: Most.
1: Except Cat Williams.
2: Yeah.
0: I just knew he was a lot older than you think he is.
1: Sure, sure, sure.
0: Because mm-hmm. you look at him and you're like, this dude's 30, but he's also been 30 for like 25 years. He's fine. He'll just make a joke about it.
1: Yep.
2: Well, a happy birthday to them and a happy birthday to Kristen Parton. Guess her age.
0: No, we're not doing that.
2: Kidding.
0: We're not doing that.
2: I'm Celine. Happy birthday, Kristen. Thanks for submitting your name to the True Community Credit Union birthday list on W4Country.com.
0: Happy birthday. It is World Coconut Day.
1: What? That's coconut.
0: He's your favorite. Well, modern
1: Phil
0: family.
1: Dunphy-ism.
0: Phil Dunphy. He's one of your favorites. It is also National Blueberry Popsicle Day. It's very specific, right?
1: I don't know if I've ever had a blueberry popsicle.
2: I was just thinking the same.
1: It's always blue raspberry.
0: Yeah, that's what it's always combined with something else, right? It is also National Spalding Baseball Day. So the actual baseball.
1: Yes.
0: It's that day, not the game of.
1: Right.
0: And it is Pierce Your Ears Day.
2: Oh.
0: I have enough piercings.
2: Yeah, I got mine pierced. Did you do it yourself?
0: No.
2: Okay.
0: No, but I probably should have. It would have worked out better.
2: Oh no.
0: That's a different story.
2: Okay.
0: So each of you have one.
2: I have two holes in my left
0: in
2: ear.
0: In one ear.
1: I have one in my left ear.
0: And so, but you neither of you wear an earring.
2: Not anymore.
1: Correct.
2: I still can put one in there. Occasionally, I'll throw one in there. But
0: poke yours through every once in a while.
1: I have poked it through. Yeah, last time I tried it, wouldn't though.
0: No, I think you were doing it wrong.
1: Probably.
2: Either that, or you just need somebody else to help push it through.
1: Right. Yeah. It turns out somebody else will have more willpower.
2: Yeah.
0: Yeah. There you go.
1: It's not their ear.
0: All right, that's enough.
1: This day in the year 1666, the Great Fire of London broke out. This day in 1864, during the Civil War, Union forces led by General William Sherman occupied Atlanta following the retreat of the Confederates.
2: Mm-hmm.
1: That's about the nicest thing he did to Atlanta.
2: Oof.
1: And this day in 1901, Teddy Roosevelt, as vice president at the Minnesota State Fair, said, "Speak softly and carry a big stick."
0: I thought that was a myth that he said that. Is that what he actually said?
1: I wasn't there, but that's what they say he said.
0: Okay.
2: Does it say why he said it?
1: Not what I have.
2: No. Okay. I'll Google it.
0: Isn't it like, be nice even if you're like big and intimidating?
1: I think so.
0: Right.
1: Right.
0: Because he's kind of a big dude, wasn't he?
1: The world's first nuclear power. Yeah.
0: Yeah.
1: He was an intimidating man, certainly.
0: Yeah.
1: Anyway, that's what happened on this day in history.
0: Hey, head to W4Country.com, click on the True Community Credit Union birthday list, and you get your name on there or someone you know. We actually do not ask the year.
2: No.
0: So don't worry. We won't out.
2: Being silly, Billy.
0: Yeah, yeah.
1: We might still guess, but we don't know the answer.
0: What was your happy birthday right here?
1: Let's get a first look at the roadways.
2: So far, all of our main roads are looking good this morning, except for the usual at 96 and 275. But if I've missed something, let me know. 734-623-1029. 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
3: From the Cook and White Heating and Cooling Newsroom, I'm Renee Vitale. The jury in the Lindsey Clancy murder trial said that it was deadlocked Tuesday after more than 17 hours of deliberations over several days. Clancy was accused of killing her three young children at their Massachusetts home in 23. Her defense argued she was suffering from postpartum psychosis and was not criminally responsible, while prosecutors argued that she knew what she was doing. The judge ordered jurors to continue deliberating in hopes of reaching a unanimous verdict. The U.S. labor market is holding steady despite pressure from rising household costs. New figures from the Labor Department show nationwide job openings ticked up slightly in July to 7.27 million, up from 7.18 million in June. While gross hiring dipped and fewer workers voluntarily quit their jobs, layoffs also declined, keeping unemployment at a low 4.1%. Economists say that the market remains in a low-fire, low-hire pattern as businesses proceed with caution amid elevated borrowing costs and higher prices. Hillsdale County Sheriff Scott Hodshire is facing serious legal trouble after court records revealed that he has been charged with two felony counts, misconduct in office and obstruction of justice. The charges stem from a warrant authorized late last month following an investigation into an incident from earlier this year. Sheriff Hodshire was released on a $1,000 personal recognizance bond, while specific details surrounding the allegations remain under seal. Hodshire was first elected sheriff in 2020 and was reelected in 24. That's the latest from the Cook and White newsroom. 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

0: 102.9 W4 Country. Good morning. It's Riley and Welch. It is 6:38.
1: Good morning. We're looking partly sunny today. We do expect some storms late in the day. It's going to help cool it off because we're expecting highs in the mid-90s today.
0: You got a fun fact for us today?
1: I do, and it has to do with your refrigerator organization. Ours is better than it was. You implemented some things.
0: Oh, I overhauled that thing.
1: And it has cut down in the overall space that we have, but it's more organized now.
0: The thing, do you think it cuts down on the space?
1: Oh, I do, yeah.
0: I don't know if it does.
1: I think it's better, but every now and then there's something I'm like, where do I put this?
0: Well, we don't even need that much space, to be honest.
1: Well, like a pizza box doesn't fit as well in there as it used to.
0: It fits fine. It fits fine. Who's not eating the full pizza anyway? Not in our household. That pizza is gone.
1: Well, the thing is we get two because we're like, we're going to want more later.
0: Okay, that's true.
1: Mm-hmm. It's the Joey special.
0: It's the Joey special.
1: Two pizzas.
0: So I can't stand our refrigerator because the freezer's on top and we don't ever like see what's in the back of the fridge.
1: No.
0: So stuff was like getting missed, going to waste. Like it was bothering me like crazy. And there was no like real place for certain things. And I felt like there was a lot of wasted space. So I figured out how to reorganize it and utilize a lot of the space. So all of the little jars of things and condiments and stuff I've actually put on the top shelf.
1: Yep.
0: Unless they're a real tall bottle, then they're in the door.
1: Mm-hmm.
0: And some other like sort of random things go on the top shelf.
1: Sure.
0: But those are the things that, like, now we know where to look for them.
1: And within that, they're little trays.
0: Yeah, and there's trays on the top shelf, too, so you could just pull it out and grab what you need.
1: Like
0: and
1: spicy, sweet.
0: It's true.
1: Yeah.
0: The top shelf is, what do you think, 6 inches from the top of the refrigerator? It's pretty...
1: Six or eight, yeah.
0: It's like the highest it can go, pretty much.
1: 21% said their fridge is very well organized.
0: Yeah.
1: 49%.
0: Now we have a meat drawer, we have produce and random drawer, we have a cheese drawer, and then we have the cans.
1: Yep. We have a can organizer that like pushes them forward.
2: Yep.
1: 49% said somewhat well organized, 19% said not very, and 6% said not at all.
0: Well, we went from not at all to pretty well organized.
1: I would put us from the bottom to the top in that.
0: Yeah, I wouldn't go all the way up, but we're pretty well organized.
1: Fine. But more than your self-assessment of how organized your refrigerator is, we want to ask right now, what's always in your fridge?
0: Because I did put the beverage dispenser thing in there.
1: Mm-hmm.
0: Now we always have beverages.
1: It feels
0: cold
1: very
0: beverages.
1: Silly if we didn't have some cans of something in there.
0: Right. But here's the other thing. It's like, how tall is a can? 5 inches or something? 6 inches?
1: Something like that, yeah.
0: So that's right. It's the shelf that can thing sits on. The can dispenser sits on is just that space below the drawer above it. So I'm not wasting space anymore. It's fabulous.
1: Mm-hmm. It's kind of a pain to put the first one in if the row is empty.
0: You can get it in there.
1: Oh, you can. I'm just telling you.
0: Don't empty the row.
1: Just keep restocking.
0: What can I say?
1: Then you're going to have old stock in the back.
0: What do we put in there? It's fancy water. That's what we call it.
1: Water is either thousands or billions of years old, depending on what you believe.
0: For sure.
1: So it should be fine.
0: It's all we drink is like LaCroix, water.
1: We will keep that stocked because it would look very silly if we didn't.
0: Mm-hmm, that's correct.
1: What is always in your fridge? What do you make sure you always have on hand in your refrigerator?
0: What do you have, David?
2: I have this special honey mustard that I can have.
0: Ooh.
2: And when I run out of that, I know it's time to go shopping.
0: Mm-hmm.
2: Like, that's the one thing that I can guarantee is in my refrigerator at all times.
0: All times.
2: It's so good.
0: You put it on everything?
2: Yeah. Because I can't put anything else on
1: it. Very limited when it comes to condiments.
2: But it's very good.
0: All right. 734-623-1029. What do you always have in your refrigerator?
1: By the way, we're speaking to Justin Moore in about 40 minutes.
0: I'm going to ask him what's in his refrigerator.
1: Oh, we were going to ask him. Absolutely.
0: Yeah.
1: So that's coming up, too. Let us know what's always in your fridge. 734-623-1029. Baby.

0: 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Good morning. It's Rally and Welch at 6:46.
1: Good morning. We're asking, what is it that's always in your refrigerator?
0: For us, it's the fancy water, as we call it. It's really just carbonated water.
1: That's what we call LaCroix.
0: The flavored. What's not always
1: fancy
0: LaCroix?
1: Fancy water.
0: Sometimes it's the Trader Joe's
1: that's
0: brand.
1: That's true. Sometimes it's not the fancy French stuff. It's bubbly.
0: Right.
1: Or Trader Joe's.
0: Yeah. David, for you, it's honey mustard. Is that what it was?
2: Yeah, that was my honey mustard.
0: I think it's a condiments for a lot of people. This is a lot of the texts we're getting in here. Sriracha from 6259.
2: Ooh.
0: Vicky says International Delight coffee cream.
1: Okay.
0: Yeah. Oh, we got new coffee cream for the studio, by the way, David.
2: Nice.
0: Chad said Frank's Red Hot. Miracle Whip, milk and cheese. There's always cheese in our fridge, too.
1: It's a lot of dairy.
2: Who has the sriracha?
0: The 6259.
2: You don't need to refrigerate commercial sriracha.
0: Yeah, makes me nervous though. Mine's always in the fridge too.
2: Oh, I'm the same.
1: You can, but you don't need to.
0: Right.
1: Mm-hmm. Now, on the flip side, John said there's always beer.
0: Yeah, and Brian says the PBR.
1: Brian, you wouldn't know anything about that missing truck, would you? Good way to make sure that your truck or your fridge always has PBR in it.
0: Right.
1: Would be to steal a truck full of PBR.
0: Shannon says, vitamin D milk. My kids are milkaholics. Chris says, we all love dairy here. Chris says, all types of cheese. What does that mean exactly? What is all types to you, Chris? I'd like to know.
1: Right.
0: Because we always have a good variety.
1: Right. There's yellow and white.
0: Well, there's a difference.
2: Well, what's your go-to variety?
0: I like a good white cheddar.
2: Okay.
0: But then I also, we're fans of brie.
1: Yep.
0: We're fans of, we always have feta, and that doesn't even count as having cheese. That's just like what you put on everything.
1: That's a condiment.
2: Yeah.
0: Yeah.
1: Extra sharp cheddar.
0: Yeah, the extra sharp, but you get always extra sharp.
1: I like a pepper jack.
2: Of course.
0: Mm-hmm.
2: I enjoy Boursin.
0: Sure, Boursin's great.
2: But I will say it's usually not in my refrigerator because once I've purchased it,
0: it's gone.
2: It's gone.
0: But also because it comes in like that weird little foil wrap.
2: Yeah.
0: And then you can't really wrap that back up again. That's It's just annoying. So you have to finish it in one sitting.
1: It's the best excuse ever.
0: Just saying.
1: What am I supposed to do? Rewrap this? I don't think so.
0: Yeah. I like this. Tracy says chocolate chips and cheese. And I'm assuming you're not eating those together, but I'm not judging you if you are because I've had that and it's delightful.
2: Mm-hmm.
0: Also, an Arnold Palmer. Like pre-made or do you mix it yourself?
1: Do you just have a big pitcher of Arnold Palmer's ready to go?
0: Eggs and bagels. Jody's coming to make us breakfast, right?
1: Yeah, right, Jody? Come on.
2: Oh, that does sound really good.
0: And Jackie says, my husband always has to have white chocolate raspberry creamer. Oh.
1: Well, that's a fancy
0: one. I haven't tried
1: right
0: that
1: there.
0: One. David, we need to up our creamer game.
2: I know.
1: White chocolate raspberry.
2: We've been phoning it in.
0: We have been. I mean, don't knock the Italian sweet cream.
2: It is really
0: it's
2: good.
0: It's just delightful.
2: A good standard.
1: Uh-huh. Let's get a look at the roadways.
2: Well, now I'm hungry and thirsty.
1: Right? Uh-huh.
2: We've got some slowdowns on Michigan Avenue between 23 and Saline going in both directions. And then the usual at 96 and 275. But if you see something that I've missed, let me know. 734-623-1029. 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

0: 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Let's get a look at the roads.
1: We've got a little bit of a slowdown on 94 East just after Jackson Road there. So if you are coming from Chelsea, take a little extra time. And of course, the 275-96 interchange has got its usual issues. But if I've missed something else, let me know. 734-623-1029. 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
2: 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It's Madison Raley and Brian Welch at 7:02.
0: Hello there. We are looking partly sunny today. Highs in the mid-90s. We do expect some possible storms overnight.
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0: We have your chance right now to win one of four flyaway trips for two to Las Vegas to see Riley Green live.
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0: Coming up, it is a Would You Rather Wednesday. David, do you want to get us started?
1: I do, and I went back to school themed in honor of all the kids coming back.
2: Yeah.
1: This week and next. So we can modify to be about, you know, our work. But would you rather your teacher, or in our case, boss, teach the class in an astronaut outfit or snorkel gear?
2: Snorkel gear.
0: Yeah. Snorkel gear for the flippers.
2: Yeah, that's what I was thinking too.
0: It's always hilarious watching somebody walk in flippers.
1: It is really funny.
2: Yeah, and I think astronaut gear would just make me feel like they're cooler.
1: Oh, sure.
2: Snorkel gear feels...
0: It's tough to look cool in snorkel
2: gear. That, right. Thank you. That's it.
0: You look pretty cool as an astronaut.
2: Yeah.
0: Yeah.
1: Okay.
0: Is it bad that we're going for humiliation?
1: I mean, this whole question's about it, so.
0: Also, we're talking to Justin Moore at about 7:20. Keep it right here on 102.9 W4 Country.

0: 102.9 W4 Country. Good morning. It's Rally and Welch. It is 7:10.
1: Good morning. We are looking fairly sunny today with highs into the mid-90s.
0: And it's a Would You Rather Wednesday.
1: It sure is. David, you posed an interesting one. Would you rather see your teacher or boss in an astronaut outfit or in scuba gear?
0: So you can text in 734-623-1029 if you know what, if you're a student on your way into school right now,
2: that's what I was hoping for.
0: Name your teacher and let us know, name names, and let us know what you'd like to see them wearing.
2: I do, now that like kids are getting back in school, I would really like to start up like a kids Would You Rather every week.
0: So yes.
2: Like, text us those if you or your kid have a Would You Rather.
0: Yeah. But I want you to name your teacher too.
2: Yes.
0: Would you rather they teach you in an astronaut outfit or snorkel gear?
2: I'm picturing like giant.
0: Yep.
2: At like trying to grab the little like pen on the magic boards, whatever
0: Do
2: they're
0: they
2: called
0: have to
2: now.
0: Move in slow motion too, as if there's no gravity.
2: Oh, I think without choice they would have to.
0: Okay. All right. What's next?
2: Okay. Would you rather hear nails on a chalkboard or a squeaky wheel?
0: Squeaky wheel. The second you said nails on a chalkboard, I got the shivers.
2: Uh-huh. It was funny to watch the two of you react to that one.
0: Don't like either of them.
1: Are we factoring duration here? Because if you got a squeaky wheel, it's the whole shopping trip.
2: Mm-hmm.
1: I'm assuming like on a cart or something. But if you...

0: have no calculator?
1: I'm fine with no calculator. I don't do the math anyway. I give that to somebody else to do.
2: Yeah, I'm the calculator.
1: Yeah.
0: Yeah. Yeah, no calculator.
2: Because whatever it is, I'm just not dealing with that anymore. If I don't have a calculator, I'm not figuring
1: it's
2: just, out
1: it's done
2: math
1: to me.
2: Anymore.
1: Yeah.
2: If
1: and
2: I
1: don't
2: my
1: do
2: emails
1: a lot
2: are backwards,
1: of math,
2: I'm not reading them anymore.
1: That's the thing that I'm thinking about, right? I read so much more than I math.
0: Uh-huh.
1: Yeah.
0: That's fair. Mm-hmm. I do like the challenge. I used to write backwards at the coffee shop that I worked for. I would write notes backwards so that you would have to like turn it around and it looked like it was inside the bag. Well, like I was like
1: wow.
0: writing on the espresso beans.
1: How many people do you think didn't get that?
0: Oh, most.
1: Yeah.
0: Based on what they told me.
2: Okay. Yeah, that was just for you, David.
0: Oh, 100%.
1: Can we go back to question number one for just a second, please?
0: Yeah.
1: Because we are getting some texts in, and I love this. Jackie says, her kid Jackson says, Mr. Is it DeJesus or DeJesus? Would wear snorkel gear. Should wear snorkel gear. Mr. Johnson, this is from Timothy. Mr. Johnson always makes a joke that he lives in a box behind Meyer, so probably something in that box. Okay.
2: He is joking, right?
1: I think so.
2: Okay. I know we don't pay teachers enough.
1: Right. And then Reba is texting in, my kids would like to know, would you rather never take a shower again or have to get
2: a shot?
0: Mm-hmm.
2: They all chose never bathe again.
1: Never bathe again. See, but a shot's like quick and over, right?
2: Yeah.
0: Yeah.
1: Yeah.
2: How many shots?
1: But like you see my anxiety when there's the anxiety lasts so much longer than the actual
0: stink?
1: Mm-hmm. No, then well, maybe.
0: Oh, you're talking about getting a shot.
1: The anxiety is part of my stink if you look at it that way.
2: What if you have to get a shot before you shower? Every time.
1: Oh.
2: Or you can't shower.
1: Why are you adding stipulations that I don't like?
2: I'm trying to level this playing field.
1: No, I don't like any of it.
2: Yeah. You're right. I did make myself uncomfortable with that one.
1: And we have another submission here. Would you rather get paid to go to school or get a job?
2: Ooh. Oh. Get paid to go to school, but you have to keep a certain GPA.
1: Oh, they didn't say that. They didn't say that, Brian. That was not part of it.
2: Yeah, but you got to have something that makes you work.
0: I do feel like jobs have that requirement. They just don't tell you what your GPA is. Yeah.
2: Yeah, that's true, I guess, mm-hmm. when you put it that way.
1: Those were fun ones, David.
2: Yeah, good job, David.
0: I love our submissions.
1: I think
0: they beat me this morning. Yeah, that was great.
2: Keep those coming. Let's take a look at the roadways.
0: We've got some slowdowns on 23 north, just north of 94. And then on Michigan Avenue between 23 and Saline in both directions. Of course, the 275-9614 interchange has its issues, but everything else is running at posted speeds. If you see something that I missed, though, let me know. 734-623-1029. 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
1: We've got two more teacher submissions. Eli says he wants to see Mr. Kerr in scuba gear while teaching, and Kaylee would like to see Ms. Duncan teaching in an astronaut outfit.
0: I hope you tell your teacher these things, like have them text us.
1: Yeah. Yes. If your teacher shows up in something crazy, take a picture and send it to us.
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0: It's 102.9 W4 Country. Good morning. It's Madison Raleigh and Brian Welch.
1: Good morning. He's coming to the Aretha Franklin Amphitheater in just a couple of days, and he's here with us now. Justin Moore, good morning.
0: Hi.
2: Good morning, guys. How are y'all today?
1: Hey, can't complain. I'm talking to Justin Moore.
0: Right.
1: So first of all, I want to ask you about, you just played this country festival up in Canada. What was that like?
2: It was really good, man. We actually played a couple back-to-back up that way. And I was telling my parents last night, we went to my son's football game together. And I said, they were asking where I was. And I'm like, I was so far east, I was further than Eastern time, which I guess is the farthest east I've been in my life. So, you know, when I first went up there 20 years ago, or my only hit song at the time was Small Town USA. And I'm thinking, man, these people might hate. I mean, I don't know. You know, I grew up sheltered. You know, we went to the beach or this or that, but we didn't get too exotic with our vacations and go overseas and that kind of stuff. But and everybody sang every word to Small Town USA, and I'm like, okay, you know. My point in saying that is, it doesn't really matter where you go. People love country music, and that's really, really cool to see. And
1: Now, you've had kind of a tumultuous summer. Are you comfortable talking about that?
2: Sure.
1: So talk about, if you would, please, the break that you took in touring and kind of what motivated that for you.
2: So when I first started, I was actually a pretty good kid until I became an adult. Then I became a bit of a pill. But no, I mean, I grew up in a town of 300 people, sheltered, you know, in the Bible Belt, way down south. And, you know, once I got into this business and started having success, you know, I partook in the things that you do. And, you know, I was a kid, you know, and never had an issue with handling my liquor or whatever. You know, I acted like an idiot, like most people do sometimes, but that was few and far between. But fortunately or unfortunately, I was a functioning alcoholic. So, you know, people closest to me knew, but everybody else wouldn't. So I'm like, oh, I got it together, man. I'm just going to keep rolling and keep rocking. And it started affecting my personal life and my professionalism, et cetera. And so I thought, you know what? It's not too late. I need to do something about this for myself, first and foremost, but mainly my family. You know, I knew I needed to be a better dad and a better husband and be a better example. You know, I've been a Christian my entire life, and I didn't like what I saw in the mirror when I looked. So I'm now 85 days sober and feel great. And I'm actually proud of myself for the first time in a few years. So yeah, that's pretty much the gist of it. It was the best decision I've made, other than, you know, marrying my wife. And the one thing in there that I took away, and I thought, that makes a lot of sense to me. It's okay to not be okay. You know, as guys, at least for my generation and the generations before me, you know, guys, we just tough it out. There's no such thing as depression or mental health problems or whatever. And, you know, I was kind of that kind of guy, you know, old school. And so, you know, I'm very fortunate that, you know, I had the full support of my team and my staff and my family and all that good stuff. And it's been a good 3 months almost. So.
0: Well, we're happy for you, for sure. Congratulations.
2: Thank you.
1: Ton of respect for that.
2: Thank you very much.
1: Applaud you for taking care of yourself. And we're so glad that you are back out on the road. Is there a song? What's your favorite song right now to play live, do you think?
2: Oh, goodness. That's a good one. You know, I've been playing, just to piggyback off of what we were just discussing, I've been playing a song that was the title track to my second album. So this was decades ago, but it was my favorite song I've ever written. It's called Outlaws Like Me. It wasn't a single, but I think it's the best song I've ever written, and kind of is pertinent to the timing in this conversation. And so I've been playing that. That's been fun to play.
1: Awesome.
2: I hadn't played it in years and years and years.
0: Do your kids have a favorite song of yours? I know you've got a few of them, right? Four kids?
2: We do, yeah. We have three daughters who are 16, 14, and 12, so I'm basically screwed.
0: Well, and they must have some opinions then, right?
2: Oh, they have a lot of opinions, you know. So I live, we have them, and then we have, my son's nine, so Well, we have three female dogs, a female cat, my wife, obviously. So we're way outnumbered. But, you know, I don't know that they have a favorite. The two older ones are in high school, so they're nothing I do is cool. You know what I mean? I'm hopefully I'll earn that stripe maybe 10, 12 years from now. But my youngest daughter is really into music, and she's 12. She plays in a band.
0: Oh, that's cool.
2: So funny, but it's cool, and they play around a little festivals and that kind of stuff. I even had them open for me once, but like the drummer's like 9, the lead guitar player's 10, you know.
1: Well, it's all about who you know.
0: Oh, good. I love it.
2: Right? They just started playing Home Sweet Home, which I remade.
1: Oh, that's awesome.
0: Oh, cool.
2: Motley Crue. So right now, that's what comes to mind right now.
1: I know we got to let you go, but do you have time for a couple rapid fire questions?
2: Sure, and I'm sorry I'm so long-winded.
1: No, that's all right. We love talking
0: all right.
1: to you. We just want to keep on your schedule.
0: All right, we got a few.
2: Yes, sir. Thank
0: we got
2: you.
0: A few rapid-fire questions for you. Now, number one, what's your favorite gas station snack?
2: Oh, gas station snack? That's a good question.
0: You're on the road a lot. I felt like
2: 20 years into my career, I don't know that I could say this about any other question. I've never been asked that.
0: Oh.
2: So good job.
0: Well, great. Thank you. All right.
2: I like I don't know what it's actually called. The nuts and chocolate and raisin mix stuff.
0: Trail mix. Okay.
2: Yeah.
0: All right.
2: Yeah, I like that stuff.
0: All right. What's your most used emoji?
1: Do you use any emojis?
2: Probably thumbs up.
1: Okay.
0: Thumbs up. All right. It's a good one.
2: Or LOL probably or something.
0: Okay. All right. What's the last thing you Googled, if you want to share?
2: Well, of course, me.
0: Okay. That's fair. No, I get it.
2: No. You know, I do my own radio show as well in Little Rock, close to where I'm from, with a few other guys, sports talk show. And I was just trying to Google a pitcher's name about an hour ago when I was on. So
0: okay.
2: That would, yeah.
0: Oh, all there right. you go. And last one, what's always in your refrigerator?
2: As of the last 3 months, non-alcoholic beer.
0: Oh, there you go.
1: Great answer.
0: Perfect.
1: All right, Justin Moore, I know we got to let you go.
2: Milk's a big one.
1: Milk, okay.
0: Okay.
1: That's about a good. Justin exactly. Moore, thank you very much. We look forward to your show Friday night at the Aretha Franklin Amphitheater.
2: Hey, thanks, guys. Always love coming up that way. And a lot of it's because you guys have been so kind to us over the years. And that's very much appreciated.
1: Oh, hey.
0: Thank
1: look
0: you
1: forward
0: so much.
1: To it. We appreciate it. Thank you. Have a good one.
2: Hey, thanks, guys. Y'all too.
1: What a guy.
0: That is so great.
1: That was a lot of fun.
0: It was a lot of fun.
1: All right. He's coming to the Aretha Franklin Amphitheater on Friday.
0: Friday.
1: Yeah. So if you don't have your tickets yet, you can still get them.
0: Better get them.
3: TheAretha.com.
1: Right now, let's take a look at the roadways.
4: We're seeing some slowdowns on 94 West from Huron Street through the 23 interchange, and then on 23 North from 94 up to about Washtenaw Avenue. Michigan Avenue between 23 and Saline has some slowdowns in both directions, and 14 West from 23 to Barton Drive. Otherwise, things seem to be running at posted speeds, but if I've missed something, let me know. 734-623-1029. That's the only station special in your local traffic, 102.9 W4 Country.
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5: From the Cook and White Heating and Cooling Newsroom, I'm Renee Vitale. The U.S. and Iran are exchanging fire again, raising fears the conflict could escalate across the Middle East. The U.S. military says it struck Iranian Revolutionary Guard targets Tuesday in response to attacks on American forces and attempts to threaten commercial shipping in the Strait of Hormuz. Iran fired missiles and drones in retaliation, while Iranian officials warned of further attacks. The renewed fighting comes after a month-long pause in military action and has already pushed oil prices higher. The group Organization for American Voting has taken its fight to have a proposal that would require voters to prove their citizenship status in Michigan on the November ballot to the U.S. Supreme Court. It also filed an emergency appeal to Michigan Supreme Court Justice Brett Kavanaugh, asking for an immediate injunction forcing the Secretary of State's office to be placed on the ballot prior to Friday's meeting of the Board of Canvassers. The board had deadlocked 2-2 in a meeting last week to put the issue on the ballot. Five people protesting the University of Michigan's controversial Los Alamos National Laboratory Data Center project were issued written trespass warnings after deputies responded to a private residence in Scio Township Sunday night. The Washtenaw County Sheriff's Office says that the group was ordered to not return to the property of a university employee. U of M officials say that the incident's part of what they describe as a sustained pattern of harassment targeting faculty, staff, and research partners connected to the supercomputing project planned for Ypsilanti Township. The project has sparked ongoing opposition over environmental concerns and other local issues. That's the latest from the Cook and White Newsroom. 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

0: 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It's Riley and Welch at 7:40.
1: Good morning. Partly sunny today with highs up into the mid-90s.
0: We just interviewed Justin Moore. He's going to be at the Aretha Franklin Amphitheater day after tomorrow.
1: Yeah.
0: That's coming up. We've been talking about this all summer.
1: Mm-hmm.
0: That's coming up quick. It's going to be a great show. If you're still looking for tickets, thearetha.com. But if you missed the interview, we're going to have that posted on our website a little bit later on today.
1: I actually got a chance to ask him a couple more questions.
0: Right.
1: So we will have that up on our podcast page.
0: The full interview.
1: I promise you we'll have it shortly.
0: Yes.
1: Okay.
0: Great.
1: Right now it's time to play Beat Brian's Brain.
0: Are you ready?
1: I think so.
0: All right. 150 today?
1: Mm-hmm. 150.
0: 150 on the line from our friends at A2 Auto Glass. If you'd like your chance to win $150 and you think you could answer more trivia questions correctly than Brian Lodge, give us a call now.
1: It's time to find out.
0: 734-623-1029.
1: We'll play after Stella Lefty. On a

0: 102.9 W4 Country. Good morning. It's Riley and Welch at 744, and it's time to play Beat Brian's Brain.
1: We have our contestant Amber on the line. Good morning.
2: Good morning.
1: What are you up to?
2: I'm heading to breakfast with my husband.
1: Ooh, where are you going for breakfast?
2: Cafe Marie.
0: All right. Sounds delightful. Well, so are you playing as a team today?
2: I'm going to try. Okay. I'm going to try to win it on my own.
0: Oh, okay. All right. Well, the first thing you need to do to get started is get Brian Welch out of the studio.
2: Go do your squats, Brian.
0: Oh, go do your squats.
3: Is there a camera in the hallway?
0: I like this. She's like serious. You do not. Do you? You know what? It wouldn't surprise me if you did. All right, the door's closed. I'm going to remind you, you have 7 seconds to answer each of these questions. David, if you're ready, go.
4: All right, Amber, which stuttering pig closes many classic cartoons with the phrase, that's all, folks?
2: Porky the pig.
4: All right, number two, what is a full count in baseball? 2-3, 3-2, or 6-7?
2: 3-2.
4: Number three, 11 herbs and spices are blended together to make the original recipe at what fast food chain?
2: KFC.
4: Number four, what slow-moving mammal has two-toed and three-toed variations?
2: A slow mammal? Is that what you said?
4: Yep.
2: What was that? A sloth?
4: All right, and number five. This British quintet shaped the musical landscape of the 90s and the lives of millennials everywhere. Their five distinct personalities meant that everyone could have a favorite member, but I need to remind you to stop right now, because if you want to be their lover, you got to get with their friend. So I'm giving you everything, because I really, really, really want a zig-a-zig answer. Who are they?
0: Cut it out.
2: Spice Girls.
4: All right, let's get Brian back
0: in
4: here.
0: All right, Brian Welch.
3: Coming.
0: I see what you did there, David.
4: Thank you.
0: Yeah. Okay, are you ready?
3: Hit me.
4: All right, Brian. Which stuttering pig closes many classic cartoons with the phrase, that's all, folks?
3: It's Porky.
4: Porky Pig is correct. We are tied 1-1. What is a full count in baseball? 2-3, 3-2, or 6-7?
3: 3-2 is a full count.
0: 3-2. 6-7.
4: We're back in school. I had to.
0: Yeah.
4: We are tied 2-2. 11 herbs and spices are blended together to make the original recipe at what fast food chain?
3: Kentucky Fried Chicken.
4: KFC is correct. Tied 3-3. What slow-moving mammal has two toes and three-toed variations?
3: The sloth.
4: The sloth is correct. We are tied 4-4.
3: Ooh.
4: This British quintet shaped the musical landscape of the 90s and the lives of millennials everywhere. Their five distinct personalities meant that everyone could have a favorite member, but I need to remind you to stop right now, because if you want to be their lover, you got to be with their friend. So I'm giving you everything, because I really, really, really want a zig-a-zig answer. Who are they?
0: I do think you're paraphrasing a bit there.
3: They're the Spice Girls.
4: They are the Spice Girls, and we are tied 5-5. What a game.
0: Wow, that's a tie game, which means you don't get to take home the 150, but I think we got to get you some concert tickets.
3: Oh, I think so.
0: Or passes to the Victor's Lounge. Can you hang on the line? We're gonna find something for you, because that was great. We don't tie very often anymore.
2: That's fun.
0: All
2: Thank
0: right.
2: You.
0: Hang on the line.
3: Stay on the line. We want to give you something. I think ties, you know.
0: Ties deserve
3: like
0: something,
3: to reward
0: right?
3: Ties.
0: Yeah.
3: All right. We'll play tomorrow for 200. Right now, let's check the rares.
4: We're seeing slowdowns on 94 West from the 12 interchange through to about State Street, and on 23 North from Michigan Avenue up to about Washtenaw Avenue. On Michigan Avenue between 23 and Saline, we're seeing slowdowns in both directions, and on 14 in both directions from the 23 around the 23 interchanges. Looks like we've got some extra slowdowns on 275 North, starting around Michigan Avenue and headed up to Ford Road. Otherwise, things are running at posted speeds, but if I miss something, let me know. 734-623-1029. 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

0: 102.9 W4 Country and Morgan Wallen at 7:56. I made a guess when I asked Justin Moore what his favorite song to play live was, because mm-hmm. this one's been running through my head a lot.
1: Oh, okay.
0: So I was wrong.
1: No, you were not correct at all.
0: but I thought I wanted to play it still, because as I said, it's been stuck in my head.
1: Well, okay. I guess since you have all the control over
0: I have the controls over here.
1: You can do whatever you want.
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0: 102.9 LU4 Country. It is Justin Moore at 7. Oh boy, at 8 o'clock. We better go to the roads.
1: Yeah.
0: That's my band.
1: Had to play your song.
0: Had to play my song.
2: We've got slowdowns on 94 West from the 12 interchange over to about State Street, and then another pocket of slowdown right around Jackson. There on Michigan Avenue between 23 and Saline, we've got slowdowns on 23 North from about Geddes Road up to the 23 interchange. We are experiencing slowdowns as well, and then 14 in both directions on either side of that 23 interchange. Everything else seems to be okay, but if I've missed something, let me know. 734-623-1029. That's the only station specializing in your local traffic, 102.9 W4 Country.
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0: Good morning. We are looking partly sunny today with highs into the 90s. That was me gagging on my words as I said it. Did you hear that?
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0: But if you love the heat, how about a chance to win a trip for two to Vegas to see Riley Green?
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0: 102.9 W4 Country. Good morning. It's Madison Riley and Brian Welch and David Moan. It is 8:09 on your Wednesday.
1: Good morning. Looking partly sunny today with highs topping 90.
0: That's a hot day.
1: It is a hot day.
0: And can we look to the weekend yet, or is it too early?
1: Well, it's going to break a little bit finally tomorrow. A little cloudier, highs in the upper 80s, and the possibility of some storms late in the day.
0: All right, and it is Wednesday, September 2nd, which means it is the first Wednesday of the month.
1: Yes, and that means, thanks to Team Tire and Service, it's W4 Veterans, and we've got our good friend Josh Parrish from Vet Life pulling up a chair right now.
0: Good morning.
2: Pulling up a chair, yes, yes.
0: How you doing today?
2: Oh, I'm doing well. The roads are great. Thanks. A big shout out to MDOT for actually doing some work this year.
0: Yeah. We're in Michigan. We're very well versed in construction season.
2: Yeah, I mean, why shouldn't a 5-mile stretch of road take 18 months?
0: Yeah, absolutely. Yeah.
1: Just want to make sure they get it right.
0: Yeah.
1: Josh, what do we have on tap today?
2: You know, I've been thinking about this a lot lately, and we just wrapped up our Vet Fest event. And a lot of people came up to me at the event. I try to be very incognito at the event because a lot of people come up and want to talk to you, you know, say thank you and
0: sure
2: whatnot.
0: It's a lot, yeah.
2: And this World War II vet, he had come up and he said that he was at Walmart and he was wearing a army or a veteran hat, something like that. And they're like, hey, did you know there's a Vet Fest event going on today? And he said, no, I've never heard of it. What's it for? Mm-hmm. And he just happened to, and mind you, this is a older gentleman.
0: Sure.
1: World War II vet.
2: In his 90s.
0: Wow, yeah.
2: And he walked over from Walmart
0: no
2: to
0: kidding.
2: Clear. He has like a quarter mile drive
0: what?
2: Or a quarter mile walk or whatever it is.
0: Oh, good for him.
2: And here's the crazy part.
0: I can't imagine doing that right now.
2: No.
0: Come on.
1: In this heat? Forget it.
0: Kidding me.
2: Here's the crazy part. He had lived in this county for, you know, 20, 30, 40 years, however long it was, and he'd never accessed any of his military benefits.
1: Oh, wow.
0: What?
2: Yeah, a World War II veteran.
0: Oh, my goodness.
2: And so, I mean, think about it this way. I think we're in Genesee County right now, or what county?
0: We're in Washtenaw right now.
2: We're in Washtenaw County right now, and I don't know how many veterans, but there's at least 10,000 here. In Livingston County, where we hold the event, there's 11,000. That county office only has 5 or 6 workers.
0: Yeah.
2: So you need people like us, organizations like us out there working together hand in hand in the community to get to people like this World War II veteran.
0: Mm-hmm.
2: How many veterans are out there right now that are struggling that, quite honestly, have no idea what benefits they're entitled to? And, you know, we'll talk about, you know, another veteran that's all near and dear to our heart that went without their benefits for years. And look what $1,000, $1,200 a month does to one veteran.
0: Mm-hmm.
2: I mean, that's life-changing money to some of these people. So where I was going with this is, you know, we get 2,000, 3,000, 4,000 people sometimes at this Vet Fest event, but we're only hitting a small demographic. You know, that's why I think we need to make sure that this W4 Country, monthly segment becomes more of an ecosystem for veterans. You know, let your website, let our website be the landing page or landing spot for a lot of these men and women. So let's put those verified resources on our page.
0: Yeah. So Livingston County, Washtenaw County, Monroe County, mm-hmm.

0: Because this is kind of the event for veterans, number one, but you also have the resources.
1: Yes.
0: So if you happen to miss Vet Fest, just a couple weeks ago now, you definitely, still, you're not, it'll come around next year. Make sure you mark it on your calendar. It's in August, but you're not at a loss. You can get a hold of you anytime.
1: Yeah. In our app and our website and our social media, and our team, I mean, we're the rally point. You guys are part of this rally point now where veterans should be able to go.
2: Well, our show has been a rally point for a number of years. It's a Madison rally point.
0: Yes, that's correct.
2: I'm sorry, go ahead.
1: You like that? Yeah. No. That's good. I was hoping you'd catch on.
0: I heard it.
1: There's something up here every now and then. Not that my wife says that, but love you, Courtney. But, you know, here's the thing. Yeah. We need to create a movement. Right now, you have 45,000 veteran nonprofits in this country. And I've said this before, and I'm going to say it again. In Michigan, for every 1,800 veterans, there's only one accredited veteran service officer. Mm. That means that all these veterans are falling through the cracks. Mm-hmm. We have to embrace digital technology, but we also have to embrace the fact that veterans are just confused and they don't want to ask for help. So we need to make sure that instead of saying thank you for your service, because it's great to say that, just make sure that these men and women understand what benefits they're entitled to.
0: Yeah. Yeah. Oh, yeah. If you, the next time you see a veteran, you could say thank you for your service if that's how you feel, but also say, hey, did you hear about, and you can direct them to our page, you can direct them to Vet Life, and even though the Vet Fest is great and the resources are all there pulled together in one spot for you can
1: event.
0: See it in person, it is a one-day event, but this goes on, Vet Fest essentially goes on all year.
1: 365,
0: with you guys.
1: 24/7.
0: Yeah. So the resources are out there, and even if, as I was saying, even if you're not in our listening area specifically, you know someone who's listening right now, you know someone who is a veteran and might need some services. So just shoot him a text today or give him a call and say, hey, by the way, I know you're a veteran.
1: Yeah.
0: Have you heard about, you know, some of these opportunities for you? Check out Vet Life. Check out the W4 Country website and we'll direct you any way we can.
2: Yeah. The worst they can say is, yeah, I already have it.
0: Right.
2: Say, okay, great.
0: Cool.
1: Yeah. And we
0: knock that one off the list and then go to the next.
1: Yeah. As we wrap this up too, I think it's really important, and this isn't talked about enough, but we're going to be coming into the months where a lot of people are going to be struggling.
0: Mm-hmm.
1: And for whatever reason, I call that the fall blues or the winter blues. But do a buddy check.
0: Mm-hmm.
1: A simple text, like you said, hey, just checking in. Because I can tell you that when I see some of these people at our Vet Fest event, you can tell that they're carrying a lot of baggage. And when you just go up and you just talk to them, like a normal everyday human being, you can tell that the stress just leaves their body because they know somebody cares about them.
0: Mm-hmm.
1: Yeah. So my call to action today is if you know a veteran or if you are a veteran, reach out to another vet. Just say, hey, just want to do a little buddy check. Make sure, brother, sister, how are you doing?
0: Yeah.
1: And I really am genuinely wanting to see you be the best version of yourself.
0: We'll make it easy for you too. If you want to text us and just say, I've got one, send me the link. I'll text you right back right now, and I'll send you the link so you can just copy and paste it. You don't even have to worry about trying to find it on the internet. I'll copy and paste that and text you right back.
1: I love it.
2: She means it,
1: the
2: too.
1: The rally point.
0: Yeah, there you go.
1: Yes.
0: There you go.
2: Josh Parrish, thank you very much.
1: Thank you.
2: 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David, you ready for a look at the roads?
3: Oh, yeah. We've got slowdowns on 94 West from Huron Street through the 23 interchange, and then 23 North is slow from Michigan Avenue up to about 14. It looks like 14 in both directions, starting around Ford Road and all the way through to Barton Drive is slow, and then we've got some slowdowns on 96 East just after 23. Otherwise, things seem to be running at posted speeds, but if I miss something, let me know. 734-623-1029. 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

0: 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Good morning. It's Madison Riley and Brian Welch. It is 8:25.
1: Good morning. We felt like playing a little bit of on-air connections.
0: Yeah. We've got some passes to the Victor's Lounge this Saturday. And, I mean, we could just give them away, but let's have a little fun with it.
1: Sure. So I'm going to give you four words. You have to tell us what they have in common. Give us a call, 734-623-1029. If you can tell me what junk, chain, fan, and E have in common.
0: Junk? What is it?
1: Junk, chain, fan, E. Maybe it helps to hear it in reverse order. E, fan, chain, junk. What do those four things have in common?
0: Two or maybe three of them.
1: It's definitely all four.
0: David, do you think you have a guess?
2: I did.
0: Don't guess.
2: Till E. That's the one that's right. Just the letter E?
1: Just the letter E, yeah.
2: I got it.
0: I hate this game so much.
1: Are we waiting to take calls online here?
0: We can play a song first. 734-623-1029. If you think you know, if you've got a guess.
1: We've got someone on the line right now. Do you want to see if we got it? W4 Country, who's this?
3: It's Reed.
1: Hey, Reed, what do you think junk, chain, fan, and E have in common?
3: I'm going to say mail.
1: It's all mail. Junk mail, chain mail, fan mail.
0: I was like, what's that have to do with boys?
1: E-mail. M-A-I-L. Stay on the line. We'll get you your Victor's passes, okay?
3: All righty.
0: We got to do one more.
1: Passes. All right. Do we ask if he can also connect it, or do you want a new one?
0: Well, no, new one, because now he's going to have heard that one.
1: W4 Country, who's this?
4: Cindy.
1: We got our answer for the first one, so I want to know if you can solve this one. I'm so sorry. We're going to put you on the spot here. Can you tell me what kitty, like K-I-D-D-I-E, kitty, infinity, Olympic, and wave have in common?
4: Pool.
1: Pools. It's all pools.
0: That was the fastest ever.
2: That was great.
0: I was still trying to comprehend what words he just said. It's like adding them up in my head.
2: I thought it was going to be like stages of life at the beginning. Kid, infant.
1: Infinity?
0: Yeah.
1: Stay on the line. We'll get your passes, too. We're going to the Victor's Lounge on Saturday.
0: All right.
1: Well, that's pretty easy.
0: We'll do some more of these maybe a little bit later on.
1: Okay.
2: That was a good one.
1: Yeah. It's Megan Maroney right now at 102.9 W4 Country.

0: 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Let's get a look at the roads.
1: We're seeing slowdowns on 94 West from Huron Street through to about State, and then on 23 North, starting right around Geddes Road up through the 14 interchange. 14 in both directions is slow on the north side of Ann Arbor, and then up on 96 East from 23 through to about Kent Lake Road, we are seeing slowdowns as well. Over on 275 North, starting around Ford Road, we are seeing slowdowns up through that 96 interchange, and then on the southbound side, starting from Ford Road down through to about 96. At 94 East, we are seeing slowdowns at 275 and then through the airport, but otherwise things are looking okay. If I've missed something, let me know. 734-623-1029. 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
2: Newsroom, I'm Renee Vitale. The U.S. House has overwhelmingly approved a temporary spending bill designed to prevent a government shutdown before the November midterm elections. The 370-48 vote keeps the federal government funded through December 11th, giving lawmakers more time to work out full-year spending bills. The measure had already passed the Senate and now heads to President Trump for his signature. Tyler Robinson will stand trial for the murder of conservative activist Charlie Kirk. A Utah judge ruled that there is enough evidence to move forward with the aggravated murder case, keeping the death penalty on the table if Robinson is convicted. Prosecutors say Robinson fatally shot Kirk during an event at Utah Valley University last September and argue that the killing was politically motivated. The defense has challenged key evidence, including DNA, linking Robinson to the weapon. Robinson has not yet entered a plea and an arraignment is pending. The University of Michigan yesterday officially named C. Sabell Raver as its 17th president. Raver, currently provost and vice chancellor for academic affairs at Vanderbilt University, will become only the second woman to lead U of M. She's expected to begin her new role December 1st, succeeding interim president Domenico Grasso. Raver holds a PhD in developmental psychology from Yale and has focused much of her research on child development, education, and poverty. That's the latest from the Cook and White newsroom. 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

0: 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Good morning. It's Madison Riley and Brian Welch. It is 8:39.
1: Good morning. Partly sunny today with highs topping 90.
0: Are you ready to go trending, Brian Welch?
1: Sure am. And Madison, we're looking for the baby of the year.
0: Oh my gosh. That has been all over my feed.
1: Right?
0: All over my feed.
1: Completely overtaken your feed. It's creeping into mine as well.
0: I literally thought, how many people are going to be doing this? When I signed up Holland.
1: turns out
0: literally everyone.
1: A lot. 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

0: 102.9 W4 Country. Good morning. It's Riley and Welch and David Moan. It is 8:43 and time to go trending.
1: Here's what's hot on social media. Concern for Lionel Richie, who admitted himself to a hospital in St. Louis after struggling to finish his show the other day. He asked for a chair while he did all night long.
0: Whoa.
1: Which, like, on its own would be a little funny. He's like, we're going to party all night long, but I do need to sit down.
0: But I need to sit down. Look, that's so relatable.
1: Yeah. Suspected dehydration, but apparently now he's being evaluated for a potential cardiac issue.
0: Oh my goodness. I hope he's okay.
1: However, also saying he could be discharged today. So it doesn't look like anything too serious, but something to keep an eye on.
0: All right.
1: Miley Cyrus is trending, announcing a new album, Bass Persuades.
0: I'm here for this.
1: A couple of show announcements. However, she's also, interestingly, removed Cyrus from her social media and these announcements. They all read just Miley.
0: Really?
1: Yeah. Huh. So after we thought everything was good there.
0: But okay, here's the other thing.
1: Yeah.
0: If Miley is her brand, I mean, I know everybody knows her as Miley Cyrus, but everybody also knows her just as Miley.
1: Sure.
0: Is that a problem?
1: She can get away with it.
0: I think she can.
1: That's for sure. Ella Langley is trending, a nice moment between a favorite teacher of hers from when she was in school. Maury Popwell is a history teacher, and they shared a love of music. On Friday morning, she would bring in a guitar and they'd play songs together.
0: That's cool.
1: And before she moved to Nashville, he gave her his 12-string guitar. She has now gifted him a signed guitar. Says, thanks for the love, Coach Pop.
0: Oh,
2: yeah, that's awesome.
0: That is very cool.
1: Reunion between the two of them. We also have the Wheel of Fortune announcer, Jim Thornton, has been suspended. If you're watching Wheel and you're going, this doesn't sound like the regular announcer, you're right.
0: What happened?
1: There was an alleged incident on an American Airlines flight back in May. We don't know the details of it, but they have decided to suspend him while that's investigated. I don't know if it took so long. If it happened in May, we're here in September now.
0: Interesting.
1: But yeah, so he's been suspended, but I figured out. Here's the thing. He apparently did something that warranted complaints against him while he was wearing Wheel of Fortune apparel.
0: What? Like, really?
1: Tell me it's laundry day. Please tell me you did not choose to say, I want to make sure people know who I am.
0: Yeah.
1: I'm going to wear my Wheel of Fortune shirt. Here's a weird one. Dyson, the company that does the pretty great vacuum cleaners. We have one of them.
0: We do. I love my Dyson.
1: They have unveiled
0: My Dyson vacuum cleaner, and this was like the big giant guy.
1: Yep.
0: Not like now they're all like mini and cordless.
1: Mm-hmm.
0: That was my first like real purchase as an adult. Like moved out into my own place. Mm-hmm. I was like, I need a good vacuum cleaner. And I'll tell you who I can blame for this. My aunt, because she had a Dyson. And she would say that it's like a joy to vacuum with it and like to empty it. And it was so easy. And I was like, vacuuming was a chore that was one of my responsibilities when I lived at home.
1: Uh-huh.
0: And my mom made me empty those stupid vacuum bags.
2: Yeah. Oh, yeah.
0: My allergies are terrible. So I thought, I'm an adult now.
2: Uh-huh.
0: I was 18 or mm-hmm. 19. I was 19 or 20 when I officially like moved out on my own.
1: Okay.
0: And that was, I had like a little bit of money and I bought a Dyson vacuum cleaner and a pillow top mattress.
1: Nice.
0: Those were my first big purchases as an adult.
2: That's great.
0: Mm-hmm.
1: Well,
0: anyway,
1: Dyson has unveiled a motorized toothbrush called the Camera Jet.
0: No.
1: Why? Because it has a camera and a water jet on it.
0: What?
1: It also uses machine learning, aka artificial intelligence, to help you spot plaque and blast it away with a water jet. So you can like hold your phone up while you're brushing your teeth and see in real time, oh, there's some plaque between my teeth. Shoot, jet, squirt it out.
0: I'm a little bit torn between kind of weirded out and also not a big flosser. So maybe
1: you benefit from that.
0: Maybe Cindy and Heather would you know, like me a little bit more. My wonderful dental hygienists at Nurture Family Dental.
1: We do have two different water picks that sit in the cabinet.
0: Yeah, I don't use either of them. But maybe this one would work. I don't know. I'd be willing to try.
1: And finally, it's Jessica Alba's company. That's Honest, right?
0: Yeah.
1: That's running this Baby of the Year contest. They're looking for a baby to be part of their advertising campaign.
0: Mm-hmm.
1: And so we thought, well, shoot. Why don't we just enter Holland in this?
0: Yeah, why not? It's a good prize with it.
1: So there are lots of babies in the running.
0: Yeah.
1: And I'm not here to tell you to not vote for your own.
0: No, you should definitely vote for your own.
1: But if you also want to vote for Holland, you can find that on our socials.
0: I'm just saying, she's available.
1: Yep.
0: It's a good prize. So it's Jessica Alba and Paris Hilton and who's the other? Jenna Dewan.
1: Oh yeah, formerly Jenna Dewan Tatum.
0: Yes, and it supports a cause, so yep. That's kind of why they banded together to do this. The winner gets $25,000, which Holland could use.
2: Yeah,
0: and a like a little spread in Vanity Fair or something. Mm-hmm. I don't know. It's kind of fun. So, yeah, we've posted pictures of Holland for the first time on the internet ever.
1: That's right. Everybody has a price. We found ours.
0: It's $25,000. And hang on. Oh, let me see. It's, you know what? It's kind of addicting because this is not good. Because I can see, like, you know, where she is in her group right now. You can vote once a day, every day until...
1: The 10th.
0: Until the 10th, yeah. And once a day or multiple times a day, I check in. And in our group, I don't know how many the kids, the babies there are in our group, but Holland's currently fifth. She's pretty good in her group, but
1: okay. It's
0: not number one.
1: No, it's not.
0: So, you know, if anybody's interested.
1: If you want to help us out, you can vote once every 24 hours for free.
0: On my Facebook.
1: You can vote additional times for donations to this, whatever they're supporting.
0: Yep.
1: And that's what's trending.
0: 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It does support baby to baby, by the way.
1: Okay.
0: Which is, it helps babies get what they need.
1: Right.
0: It's the short version.
1: Which 25 grand would also help us get Holland.
0: That's
1: needs.
0: Correct. Vote for your own baby. I think you can still enter, too.
1: You just missed out on a couple of days of voting right now. All right, what's happening on the roads, David?
2: We've got slowdowns on 94 West from Huron Street through the 23 interchange and on Michigan Avenue from 94 down to Saline in both directions. Looks like we've got some slowdowns on 14 between the interchanges on 23 and then up on 96 West just before Milford Road. Otherwise, things seem to be running as expected, but if I miss something, let me know. 734-623-1029. That's the only station specialized in your local traffic, 102.9 W4 Country.
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0: 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We're moments away from your next chance to win a flyaway trip for two to Vegas to see Riley Green live. 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

0: I don't remember that. Did I take one too?
1: No.
0: Okay.
1: Nope. It was rough.
2: David, would you describe Malort?
1: Life-changing in the wrong way.
0: There you go. Good answers.
1: It's sort of oily like tequila.
0: No.
1: The consistency.
0: No, is it?
1: Yeah, I mean, or maybe I'm just associating it with gasoline because that's what it sort of feels like going down.
0: Burns.
1: And then the problem is it sticks with you for hours.
2: So if you burp anything, it just...
1: Yeah, it's all... Like, it's worse than black licorice flavor. Like,
0: just smelling it is not fun.
2: Now, they did raise some money and they did set a Guinness record for the most people simultaneously downing shots of Malort. But one attendee described the liqueur, if you're unfamiliar with it, as a mixture of vomit and sweat.
0: Yeah, that's about right.
1: Mm-hmm.
0: Ick.
1: Not a fan.
2: Famous or infamous around Chicago.
0: Well, now they have bragging rights.
2: They sure do. It's 102.9 W4 Country and Lainey Wilson.

0: 102.9 W4 Country. Good morning. It's Rally and Welch and David Moan.
1: Good morning. What a show it's been.
0: We've learned so much today.
1: We learned that when it's things that we make sure are always in our refrigerator, it turns out it's mostly beer, cheese, and coffee creamer.
0: Yep, that's right. And what did Justin Moore say?
1: Milk and non-alcoholic beer.
0: So, yeah, he's the same.
1: Yeah.
0: He's just like us.
1: Yeah. if you missed that interview with Justin Moore, we talked about his sobriety.
0: Yeah.
1: We talked to Madison, had some rapid fire questions for him, and we have the whole interview. In fact, some additional questions that'll be up on our podcast page very shortly. I promise I'll have us up very soon.
0: You can do that at W4Country.com.
1: He was a delight to talk to. We also learned that the first time he played in Canada, his only hit song was Small Town USA, and he was worried that this is not going to go over
0: well. It's not
1: going
0: to work out.
1: But everybody knew all the words.
0: They loved it. We also learned that W4 veterans, they did have, well, we had Josh Parrish in, and VetLife did have their big event a few weeks ago. But if you missed that, that's basically that event. It's in person, but they do it virtually for you year round. And I even said, and we got a couple of takers on this, if you're looking for links and resources, just text us and I'll text you back.

0: I'm texting basically three ways you can get connected. Mm-hmm. So we will text you back. Just give us a second to get the information together, but we'll get it back to you. And you can connect yourself, or if you just know another vet. And the challenge was to just check in on any other vet that you know this month.
1: Right. Especially as we get closer to the holidays.
0: Yeah.
1: The weather starts to turn. Yep. It can get more difficult for a lot of people.
0: Yeah.
1: Did we learn
0: anything? I think that's
1: else?
0: Pretty good for a Wednesday.
2: Mm-hmm.
0: Yeah. That's good.
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1: It just went incredibly smooth. I thought, you know, there were going to be stumbling blocks. They were going to find some things with the plumbing or the electrical that were problematic, and they were not. Mike just did a fantastic job, and his communication with us was excellent. And he followed through on everything he said he was going to do.
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0: 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Good morning. It's Riley and Welch.
1: Good morning. First, it was the PBR truck. Then,
0: oh, Lord.
1: In Nashville, a man's accused of stealing a Krispy Kreme delivery truck. Early Saturday morning. He reportedly took the truck and was headed for the woods when he was taken into custody.
0: Which is where he believed the PBR truck was. Right. Where else are you going to hide a semi-truck? Come on.
1: You think, well, if I find the beer truck. See, really, you want to find a truck that's like a rolled gold pretzels. And then find the beer truck.
2: Yes.
1: Because that's like, you know, that's funny.
3: You've never had a donut and a beer?
1: I'm not saying I haven't.
0: I think whatever opportunities you get, you should just take them.
2: Wasn't there a giraffe that was hiding a few months ago?
1: Right. Yes.
2: Why are we bad at finding things?
1: Tall, big things.
0: Do you think the giraffe is behind all of this?
2: No, I do.
1: The giraffe is stealing trucks. Well, they apprehended this man.
0: Oh, they
1: I don't
0: got
1: know
0: him.
1: If the giraffe is telepathically telling him to steal a Krispy Kreme truck. He did insist he was on a quest to accomplish an objective.
0: To find the people. Okay, go on. I'm sorry.
1: He did not give his name. He insisted officers call him Professor. He also laughed, sang, and made incoherent statements. And here's the fun part. Police suspected he was under the influence of narcotics.
0: No. No.
2: Did he have a purple tongue?
1: They can't be sure.
0: Did he have a purple tongue?
1: Was he a giraffe?
2: Yeah. Is that? That's what I'm saying.
1: I thought you meant that he'd like a toad or something.
0: Yeah.
1: Did he have a giraffe tongue? Well, I don't know, but he's going to have some time in the pokey to sort that out.
0: Yeah.
1: And probably no donuts. Unless it's a nice prison.
0: I don't know what kind of prison. Do they have donuts in prison?
1: They have Krispy Kremes. I might go commit a felony right now.
0: No, you won't. No, go get you some Krispy Kremes.
1: Okay. 102.9 W4 Country and Megan Maroney.

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0: 102.9 W4 Country. Good morning. It's Medicine Rally. Brian Welch and David Moan.
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0: 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You can find Justin Moore's full interview up there.
1: That's right. You had a lot to say.
0: Get excited for the concert that's coming up. This is at the Aretha on Friday. Tickets are still available. What else do we have? We'll do some more Victor's Lounge passes tomorrow.
1: Yeah. More chances this afternoon with Veronica Raitt and Matt Missler.
0: That's correct.
1: Okay. They're up next.
0: I think that's about it.
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1: 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Bye.
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102.9 W4 Country. It's Veronica Raitt. Good morning. It's Wednesday. How about your chance right off the bat? Let's get into it. Riley Green in Las Vegas. A trip for two could be yours. Text the national keyword better. B-E-T-T-E-R. 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
2: The forecast calling for fairly sunny skies throughout the day today. Highs expected to top 90, a heat advisory in effect throughout the day. Cloudier tonight with the chance of some rain and lows around 70. The possibility of some scattered showers and storms tomorrow with highs in the mid-80s. Look for some showers still Friday morning with highs around 80. Another round of rain possible Saturday morning with highs around 80. It is sunnier on Sunday and highs still around 80.

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It's Veronica Raids. Thanks so much for joining me today. It's Wednesday. Just trying to get through this week to get to that 3-day weekend. It's 102.9 W4 Country.

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It's Veronica Raitt. People ask me how wedding planning is going, and then I just scream at the top of my lungs in my head. And then someone will ask me a question, and all I can say is just like, I don't care. I don't care. It's 102.9 W4 Country. Blame.

Why can't we all just get along? Everybody's got to be so mean to each other. It's 102.9 W4 Country, not here. I'm not going to be mean to you. Sometimes. Anyway, Riley Green going to be in Las Vegas. You want to be there? I'm sure you do. Text the national keyword better to 95819. 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Good luck.

0: 102.9 W4 Country. That's Riley Green. If you text BETTER to 95819, BETTER to 95819, get you in the running for a chance to see him in Las Vegas. Good luck. All right, we got more news about Miss Dolly Parton. Remember I said about her the other day that she had a plan in place for a lot of her projects? Well, one of them is Dolly Fest, and it is going to happen next year in Nashville and in London. She was actually going to do this for her 80th birthday, but she had to put it on hold because of her health. But she says, we are still going to do it. So her longtime manager, Danny, said a venue was booked and an announcement was ready to go. And he said, quote, what Dolly started, we will ensure is brought to life. So we don't have much information other than it is happening. We don't have any dates or ticket information or even a lineup. We have no idea about this. But we do know that it is happening sometime next year in Nashville and in London. It's 102.9 W4 Country.
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102.9 W4 Country. It's Veronica Raine. Stella Lefty is really... people have choice words about her. Listen, Nepo babies are Nepo babies. It's fine. Let the girl sing if she wants to. Okay? 102.9

102.9 W4 Country. It's Veronica Raitt and the best place to retire, according to Wallet Hub, is Orlando, Florida. And I don't like this. So number one is Orlando. Number two is Miami. Okay, completely opposite vibes there. Three is Tampa and four is Scottsdale. Interesting. I'm sorry, but if I'm going to Florida, get me out of the middle of the state. Get me near water. Why are we in the middle of the state that is land or that is ocean locked? Like what are we doing? If I'm going to retire in Florida, which I would never do, you can catch me in Scottsdale, and I've never even been there, but it's probably got to be better than Florida, right? I mean, I'm probably doing like Fort Myers, Fort Lauderdale, probably not Miami. I don't need to go to the club when I'm retired, but not Orlando. I need to be near water and not Disneyland. Anyway, Detroit makes the list.

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DW forecast calling for fairly sunny skies throughout the day today. Highs expected to top 90, a heat advisory in effect throughout the day. Cloudier tonight with the chance of some rain and lows around 70. The possibility of some scattered showers and storms tomorrow with highs in the mid-80s. Look for some showers still Friday morning with highs around 80. Another round of rain possible Saturday morning with highs around 80. It is sunnier on Sunday and highs still around 80.

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It's your chance to see Riley Green on the Cowboy As It Gets tour in Vegas. 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

102.9 W4 Country. I want to give a shout out to Jeff from Gregory. He texted yesterday after I told my story about how I fixed my AC because I just put a wire in. He said, great job. He's been an electrician for 33 years. He said, I'm always happy when someone can fix their problem. Pat yourself on the back. Thank you, Jeff.

W4 Country, have you heard about how, like, 20 women got scammed from a guy pretending to be a member of the San Francisco 49ers? It's painfully embarrassing. We're going to talk about it coming up.

0: Empty words. That's a new one from Corey Kent on 102.9 W4 Country. It's Veronica Raitt. Do you hear about this story? This man named Dejan Love, he allegedly masqueraded as a San Francisco 49ers player, and he scammed, allegedly, multiple women out of money. He so much so, like, went to the beach in California with a 49ers helmet on and was, like, running routes. Okay, he partnered with an 18-year-old and ran a four-year, allegedly, investment scam across four different states, including California. According to these reports, both of them, him and his partner, defrauded at least 26 women out of $1.3 million posing as a professional NFL wide receiver for the 49ers. What's going on with the 49ers? What is going on out there? I don't know. This is interesting. These two were arrested by the FBI in Idaho just a few days ago. I mean, I don't know what's going to come of this, but, like, it's almost like, first of all, $1.3 million. Second of all, who's falling for this? Stop answering your phone, people. 102.9 W4 Country.
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4: Oh God. U.S. Olympians do it. 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

102.9 W4 Country. It's Veronica Raitt. Good afternoon. It's Wednesday. We are almost to the weekend, almost to that 3-day weekend, and then these kids are getting back to school. Take my

0: Morgan Wallen on 102.9 W4Country. It's Veronica Raids. Thanks for hanging with me today. Riley Green, he is going to be out in Las Vegas on the Cowboy As It Gets tour. And we're sending four lucky winners along for the ride. So you could be one of these four winners. You and a friend could get flights, hotel, and tickets to see Riley Green at Resorts World Las Vegas. Plus, as a bonus, get an autographed vinyl copy of That's Just Me, which is Riley Green's new album coming out September 18th. 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Good luck. 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
1: W forecast calling for fairly sunny skies throughout the day today. Highs expected to top 90, a heat advisory in effect throughout the day. Cloudier tonight with a chance of some rain and lows around 70. The possibility of some scattered showers and storms tomorrow with highs in the mid-80s. Look for some showers still Friday morning with highs around 80. Another round of rain possible Saturday morning with highs around 80. It is sunnier on Sunday and highs still around 80.

102.9 W4 Country. It's Veronica Raitt. We are into September. I need it to be under 70 degrees. Okay? I don't know when this needs to happen or how it's going to happen mostly, but I need it to happen. 102.9. Kinda like

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It's Veronica Raitt, Ella Langley, and Choosin' Texas. That song, the longest leading non-holiday song in Billboard Hot 100 history. 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

102.9 W4 Country. It's Veronica Ray. It's coming up on the midday pick-me-up. A cool story about a pizza shop owner in the Bronx started this pay it forward in a way that he never thought possible. We're going to talk about it coming up. 102.9 W4 Country.

0: 102.9 W4 Country. It is time for the midday pick-me-up. This is such a cool story. About a pay-it-forward story. I mean, this pizza shop owner in the Bronx in New York recently spotted a woman eating food from the trash outside of his restaurant. So he brought her inside, gave her a fresh slice of pizza right from the oven. And after that, he put a handwritten sign inviting anyone that's hungry to come in for a free slice of pizza and water. Now, that's great. Wonderful, wonderful thing of him to do. But even better, this started a whole pay it forward chain. Word spread about this restaurant. People from not just New York, but from across the country started calling this pizza place to help pay for meals for others. So how incredible is that? Not only were you like, hey, if you're hungry, come get some pizza, but also it got so popular that people are willing to chip in money to this pizza place to help pay for meals. How incredible. 102.9 W4 Country.
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Good afternoon. It's Veronica Raitt, 102.9 W4 Country. Hump Day. Ready for that three-day weekend? Or are you ready to get the kids out of the house? Get back to school. 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Ugh. 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
3: DW forecast calling for fairly sunny skies throughout the day today. Highs expected to top 90, a heat advisory in effect throughout the day. Cloudier tonight with the chance of some rain and lows around 70. The possibility of some scattered showers and storms tomorrow with highs in the mid-80s. Look for some showers still Friday morning with highs around 80. Another round of rain possible Saturday morning with highs around 80. It is sunnier on Sunday and highs still around 80.

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102.9 W4 Country. It's Veronica Rates. It is Wednesday, getting through the week. Ready for it to stop being so hot outside. What? Why is it so hot? 102.9.

I got a text yesterday from Rebecca. She said, Veronica, if you're worried about getting food on your wedding dress, go to Goodwill or Salvation Army. Look for a bed sheet and cut armholes in it and drape it around you for the time you're eating. Rebecca, I hope you hit every single green light to ever exist when you're driving. I hope your pillow is always cold. You deserve everything. That is genius. These are the kind of tips I need for my wedding day. Hit me with them. Text me. 734-623-1029.

0: 102.9 W4 Country. It's Veronica Raitz and Rebecca texted me. She told me to go to Goodwill, Salvation Army, a thrift store, and get a bed sheet, cut armholes in it, and to drape it around me on my wedding day when I eat so I don't get food in my wedding dress. And I love that so much, Rebecca. If you have any good tips like that for your wedding day, let me know. Text me at 734-623-1029 because I am in the thick of it. But my RSVPs are in just, 4 days after the deadline. It's fine, but I got them. And now I have to figure out who I'm supposed to feed on my wedding day that's not on my guest list. Now, yes, I know I looked through my contract. I know my photographer, my videographer, my DJ. Who else do I have to feed on my wedding day? Do I got to feed the bartenders? Do I have to feed, like, anybody else that I just, like, am not thinking of? Like, I want to make sure I get the counts right. I have some written down, but I'm like, wait a minute. How many people do I actually have to feed outside of my guest list? I think I have it covered, but I almost want to be like, tack four more meals on it just to be sure. 102.9 W4 Country.
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102.9 W4 Country. It's Veronica Raitt, and I appreciate you hanging with me today. It is Wednesday, hump day. Are we getting ready to get the kids out of the house and back to school? Are you waking your kids up early this week so once Tuesday morning comes around, they're ready to go to school? 102.9. Girl.

0: 102.9 W4 Country. It's Veronica Raitt, Ella Langley. She really is that girl right now. So Choosin' Texas is now number one on the Billboard Hot 100s. We're not talking just country when we're talking about the Billboard Hot 100. We are talking about all songs. Number one for the 20th week in a row. It is officially the longest leading non-holiday song in history. Second to only Mariah Carey's All I Want for Christmas is You, which leads with 22 weeks. So very well could break that record in just 2 weeks. Also on the Hot 100, Dolly Parton's Jolene and I Will Always Love You entered the top 40 for the first time. What do you mean I Will Always Love You by Dolly Parton has never been number one and never been in the top 40? And Jolene? What do you mean? Give respect to Dolly, okay? 102.9 W4 Country.
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Is your office kind of quiet this week because everybody just took this week off for the holiday? People get one day off for the holiday and they're like, yeah, screw it. We're taking the whole week. 102.9.

you live in Saline. Thank you so much for making us your number one country station. We're 102.9 W4 Country. You can let me know where you're listening from, what you're doing. Let me know. 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

0: 102.9 W4 Country. It's Veronica Raitt. Thanks for hanging with me today on your Wednesday. I am out of here. Matt Misler coming up next. He's got a brand new keyword. Your chance to see Riley Green in Las Vegas. A trip for two, flights, hotel, tickets to the show, an autographed vinyl of his new album. So make sure you're listening in a few minutes for that new keyword. 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Take us with you up north or wherever it is that you're going. And I will talk with you tomorrow. 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She is going to be singing a song opening for Justin Moore. So how cool is that? So grab your tickets and it'll be a fun night. I'll talk to you tomorrow. It's 102.9 W4 Country.
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Coming up, a popular snack brand is partnering up with a chocolate company. I know it seems kind of weird when I bring up who it is, but would this be something you'd be interested in trying? I'll tell you who's partnering up with who in a bit, but right now I've got a new word for you to go see Riley Green in Vegas, a part of his Cowboys It Gets tour. So if you and a friend want to go see him, we'll hook you up a flight, hotel, premium tickets to go see him at the Resorts World Las Vegas and an autographed vinyl copy of his new album set to come out on the 18th. Called That's Just Me. Well, grab your phone and text the word rodeo, R-O-D-E-O. Text rodeo to the number 95819. Don't text it to me. It won't count. Text rodeo to 95819. Scott McGreek gets my show kicked off right now on 102.9. Let's go!

Jason Aldean, Don't Tell On Me, on 102.9. I am, if you did something bad. Don't challenge me, because I'll do it. It's Miz. Thanks for joining me on your world's greatest Wednesday afternoon. Kenny Chesney coming up in about 3 minutes. Right now it's Morgan Wallen, One Thing at a Time, on 102.9. Somebody.

0: Frank before Michigan and Western Michigan. Make sure you're tuning in at 4 o'clock hour. I'm going to give away a pair of passes to our Victor's Lounge for Saturday. Coming up, though, Brian Welch has a look at your W forecast and music from Ty Myers on 102.9.
1: 102.9 W4 Country welcomes

DW forecast calling for some more clouds into the evening. The possibility of some rain and lows around 70. A mix of clouds and sun. The possibility of some scattered showers and storms tomorrow with highs in the mid-80s. Look for some rain early in the day on Friday, staying pretty cloudy with highs around 80. Another round of rain possible Saturday morning, partly cloudy, highs around 80. It is sunnier Sunday and Monday with highs right around 80.

0: Ty Myers and Ends of the Earth on 102.9. Coming up, one of the hottest songs in the Billboard Hot 100 charts from a girl who starred in country, made her way to the top 40 in pop music, and let's be honest, she's still going to be a country girl no matter what. I'm talking T-Swift and I Knew It, I Knew You. That's coming up in about 3 minutes, and a throwback from Alan Jackson. Right now it's Dylan Scott, and That's My Girl on 102.9 W4 Country.
1: She looks so pretty when the makeup on. You should hear her talking to her mama on the phone. I love it when she raps.

0: Alan Jackson's Gone Country at 102.9. It makes sense to go that instead of Gone City because it just, Gone City just does not have the same vibe as Gone Country. Am I right or am I right? It's Miz. If you haven't done so, text word rodeo to 95819 to see Riley Green in Vegas with a friend. We'll hook you both up with flight, hotel, and premium tickets to go see him at Resorts World Las Vegas. And you'll take home an autographed vinyl copy of That's Just Me, Riley's new album set to drop on September 18th. So text rodeo to 95819. I'm pretty sure this lovely woman has been to a rodeo or two, or probably in the triple digits at this point right now, because she's in Music City. It's Lisa Manny with the latest and greatest in your country music news. It's Country News Now.
1: 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When it comes to news, we're first in country. 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
1: 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On the way, Morgan Wallen and Tyler Hubbard. Plus, Lil Debbie is partnering up, doing something out of the blue. That's coming up right now. Luke Combs, BYU.
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Morgan Wallen and Justin Case at 102.9. Lil Debbie and Chocolate go together, I guess, pretty well. Tell you how after Tyler Hubbard on 102.9.

0: Tyler Hubbard and Landa, 102.9. It's Miz on your World's Greatest Wednesday. Thank you so much for joining me. If you haven't done so, text the word RODEO, R-O-D-E-O, to 95819. Don't text it to our number. It won't count. What's up for grabs is you and a friend going to go see Riley Green at the Cowboy As It Gets Tour stop in Vegas. We'll get with flight, hotel, and premium tickets to go see him at Resorts World Las Vegas. And you'll take home an autographed vinyl copy of That's Just Me, his new album coming out on the 18th. So text RODEO to 95819. Now, I saw this story and I just thought, why hasn't more pastry or, you know, tasty treat companies partnered up with chocolate brands? Because Little Debbie is partnering up with a California chocolate company called Compartes. So they're partnering up and they're making three separate chocolate bars that are inspired by Little Debbie, the oatmeal cream pie, and then the honey bun, and then the cosmic brownie. I'm interested in those. Those sound pretty good. A little caramel chocolate sounds good to me. Also, the cosmic brownie one does have the sprinkles too, so you can't miss that one out. Cody Johnson on the way on 102.9 W4.
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Langley, Love and Life again at 102.9. It's Miz during the W4 o'clock Happy Hour presented by Aubrey's. Let's crack one open. There we go. Gonna be a good time. Coming up, Luke Bryan. And we'll hit you with a Your Music Blessed with Cole Wetzel and Ella Langley on the way. Here's Dustin Lynch on 102.9.

KW forecast calling for some more clouds into the evening, the possibility of some rain and lows around 70. A mix of clouds and sun, the possibility of some scattered showers and storms tomorrow with highs in the mid-80s. Look for some rain early in the day on Friday, staying pretty cloudy with highs around 80. Another round of rain possible Saturday morning, partly cloudy, highs around 80. It is sunnier Sunday and Monday with highs right around 80.

Jason Aldean on 102.9. Coming up, Dan and Shay, and a throwback from Martina McBride. And your afternoon question today involving cooking through your screen. I know it seems a little weird, but if you read the question on our Facebook page, facebook.com/W4Country, you know I'm getting that. 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

0: Martina McBride at Independence Day on 102.9. It's Miz during your W4 o'clock happy hour presented by Aubrey's. And if you haven't done so, text the word rodeo to 95819 to see Riley Green in Vegas with a friend. 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And he'll take home an autographed vinyl copy of That's Just Me, the new album from Riley Green coming out on September 18th. So text rodeo to 95819. 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Have you ever cooked something that you may have seen in a movie or TV show? And how did it turn out? And the reason why I bring this up is as I was doom scrolling on TikTok the other day, I have seen the clip of Steel Magnolias of Miss Dolly talking about the cup of cake or whatever it is. The cup of flour, cup of sugar, cup of fruit cocktail with the juice, bake it 350 until it's golden bubbly. I want to try it. Has anyone tried that or any other recipe? 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I'm really interested in trying this out to see if it works out. I also need to get vanilla ice cream if that's the case, too. Anyways, I look at your roadways.
1: Filming for incidents on I-94 eastbound from Ann Arbor to Metro Airport. That's about a 15-minute commute. M-14 eastbound from Ann Arbor to I-275. You got about a 6-minute delay. Going to take you 19 minutes there. If you see something, text us. The tipster line is 734-623-1029. That's 734-623-1029. 102.9 W4 Country Traffic. 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

Riley Green and Worst Way at 102.9. If you want to go see him in Vegas with your friend, text the word rodeo to 95819. We'll hook you with flight, hotel, and premium tickets to go see him at Resorts World Las Vegas, and you'll take home an autographed vinyl copy of his new album coming out the 18th called That's Just Me. But text rodeo to 95819 with John Morgan. We were young.

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Caller number 9 right now is 734-623-1029. I want to hook you up with a pair of passes to the Victor's Lounge coming up on Saturday when Michigan takes on Western Michigan. You get passes for our tailgate. No parking involved, no game tickets, but trust me, we're so friendly over there that we may just have some game tickets. But caller 9 right now, 734-623-1029. I'm hooking you up with a pair of passes to the Victor's Lounge coming up on Saturday that opens up at 3:30. Good luck right now. Jelly Roll, hands up on 102.9.

0: Shelley Roll's latest called Hands Up, a 102.9. Congratulations to Ryan. Ryan. Sorry, I'm a Vine kid. He was caller number 9, and he has got a pair of passes to the Victor's Lounge for this Saturday's home contest between Michigan and Western Michigan. So he and a friend are going to come join us inside the Victor's Lounge. We'll have more opportunities coming up tomorrow with the morning show, and I'll have another opportunity coming up tomorrow. So make sure you tune in, because we have the best party in town. That's a radio station, of course. But, you know, we'll have more opportunity to come join us inside the Victor's Lounge for Michigan and Western Michigan coming up Saturday when we start up our sports affiliates pregame coverage at 3:30. So we hope to see you there and get you a chance inside the Victor's Lounge. In the meantime, a look at your roadways.
1: No major incidents on I-94 eastbound from Ann Arbor to Metro Airport. That's about a 15-minute commute. M-14 eastbound from Ann Arbor to I-275. You got about a 6-minute delay. Going to take you 19 minutes there. If you see something, text us. The tipster line is 734-623-1029. That's 734-623-1029. 102.9 W4 Country Traffic. 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
1: 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Coming up, well, college football for the entire country starts up this week. In fact, I believe we have some games tomorrow, but we care about the one that's happening on Saturday night. The question, though, and this was put to a survey among all of us, would you change the traditional tailgating to something more at home? That's a good question to ask you. 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Go ahead and text me at 734-623-1029. But right now, though, I want to get you set up to go see Riley Green in Vegas. 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So if you want to go see him in Vegas with a friend, text RODEO to 95819. 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

Zach Toppin, South of Sandy on 102.9. It's Mitz. Thanks for joining me on your World's Greatest Wednesday. I hope you are having a wonderful one. I really do. Because if I didn't care, I wouldn't be saying that. Coming up, John Pardee's latest. He apparently is off the clock with boots off. That's coming up in about 3.5. Right now, it's Chris Stapleton, Tennessee Whiskey, a 102.9 W4 Country. You just

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1: 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Thanks for joining me on your Wednesday. It's Miz. Text the word rodeo to 95819 to see Riley Green in Vegas with a friend. Yes, you and a friend get to go. We'll hook you up with flight, hotel, and premium tickets to Resorts World Las Vegas. Plus, you'll go home with an autographed vinyl copy of That's Just Me, Riley's new album coming up on the 18th of this month. But to do so, you have to text rodeo to 95819. A recent survey done by Hormel Foods. Apparently, there is a new trend when it comes to getting your fun in a bun when it comes to, you know, sporting events. It's called home gating. According to the survey, 62% of us would love to do this because it's the comfort level, while 42%, it's the flexibility. But 39% now prefer home gates compared to 24% who favor the classic tailgates, which is a friendly reminder that coming up tomorrow, we'll have more opportunities to come join us in the Victor's Lounge at our own tailgates. Here's a look at your roadways.
2: No major incidents on I-94 eastbound from Ann Arbor to Metro Airport. That's about a 15-minute commute. M-14 eastbound from Ann Arbor to I-275. You got about a 6-minute delay. Going to take you 19 minutes there. If you see something, text us. The tipster line is 734-623-1029. That's 734-623-1029. 102.9 W4 Country Traffic. I'm Rich Luzinski.
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She is slowly moving up the charts with that one as well on the Billboard Hot 100 charts. It's Elle Langley on 102.9. Tyler Hubbard and Tim McGraw on the way. This is the number two song on the Billboard Hot 100 charts. It's Boston, Miss Stell Lefty right now on 102.9.

0: Tim McGraw, 102.9. He had a great way to honor Miss Dolly at his show over in Grand Rapids. My buddy Joe, who used to work in radio, I take my hat off and I honor that. It's a tough industry. But he honored Miss Dolly at their performance over in GR, obviously before they came to Detroit over Pine Knob last week. But a great way to end his concert, I believe it was. Speaking of Miss Dolly, according to their estates and Dollywood, they're going to have a Dolly Fest that'll go down next year in Nashville and London, England. It was all planned way ahead of time. So even before the bad news came about, this was planned to host her 80th birthday. So they're going to try to make it work out next year. Also, shout out to the Tennessee Volunteer Football Team. They're going to have a special helmet sticker in honor of Miss Dolly. Finding every different way to honor, let's just be honest, America's auntie. At least I consider her my auntie. Let's take a look at your roadways.
1: It's an 18-minute commute on I-94 eastbound from Ann Arbor to Metro Airport. M-14 eastbound from Ann Arbor to I-275. That'll take you about 15 minutes. And watch out for some slowdowns on I-94 eastbound between Ann Arbor, Saline Road, and State Street. 102.9 W4 Country traffic. I'm Rich Luzenski.
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Morgan Wallen, Ben By Now on 102.9. Coming up, Tucker Wedmore, who is coming to Detroit later this month. And Riley Green, thinking she's drunk. Right now, Zach John King, he's getting to drinking, which leads to getting drunk on 102.9.

He is going to be at the Masonic Temple coming up on September 19th. That's Tucker Wetmore on 102.9. I don't know what's trending, but I know my sports, and please, football, save me, because I can't stand watching the Tigers anymore. That's coming up after this guy, who you can see in Vegas if you text RODEO to 95819. It's Riley Green. 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

0: Holly Green thinks you're drunk. 102.9, it's Miz. If you want to go see him in Vegas, text the word rodeo to 95819. And you and a friend will be in a run to go see him in Vegas. You'll get flight, hotel, and premium tickets to his show at Resorts World Las Vegas. And you'll take home an autographed vinyl copy of That's Just Me, his new album set to come out on the 18th of this month. So text rodeo to 95819. Sports, I'll just be quick. Tigers, we're done. I'm done with the Tigers. And I'm a baseball junkie, but I can't. 15-2 last night. They wrap up their series with Minnesota tonight. I wrapped up the season already. Tiger Woods apparently pled no contest, and he's got his license suspended for 5 years. Don't you think when you've got that much money and that, you know, celebrity status, that you can hire your own personal driver? And then finally, congratulations to Tommy Carr, who is going to be the backup for Michigan this year. But of course, it's going to be Bryce Underwood under center to start out against Western this Saturday. Let's take a look at your roadways.
1: It's an 18-minute commute on I-94 eastbound from Ann Arbor to Metro Airport. M-14 eastbound from Ann Arbor to I-275. That'll take you about 15 minutes. And watch out for some slowdowns on I-94 eastbound between Ann Arbor, Saline Road, and State Street. 102.9 W4 Country Traffic. I'm Rich Luzensky.
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You know how we close the show out. Your idiot criminal of the day. And it seems like it's been a while, but it's a Florida idiot. What did a Florida man do that led him in jail? That, well, he eventually got there himself. I'll tell you what ended up happening coming up to close out the show. But this is the final hour for you to text the word rodeo to 95819, where you and a friend will get to see Riley Green, a part of his Cowboy As It Gets tour in Las Vegas. We'll hook you two up with flight, hotel, and tickets, premium tickets, to see him at Resorts World Las Vegas. And you'll take home an autographed vinyl copy of That's Just Me. It's Riley Green's new album that's set to drop on September 18th. So text the word rodeo to 95819. With Thomas Wren, Jordan Davis, and kick my final hour of the show kicked off right now on 102.

Megan Maroney and Medicine on 102.9. It really all depends on like what your medicine is. Is it actual Robitussin or, you know, cough syrup, or are we just going right to the heavy stuff? You know, a little hot toddy. If you haven't done so, this is your last hour to text the word rodeo to 95819 for you and a friend to go see Riley Green in Vegas. Flight, hotel, premium tickets included. 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It's Riley's new album coming out on the 18th. So text rodeo to 95819. And don't forget, if you have a community event, we want to highlight it. 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We'll get it up within a couple business days. Just give us a week heads up. That's all. Coming up, Luger W Forecast and Josh Ross on 102.9. 102.9.

He may hate, but I love how you look. You look good. Remember that. That's Josh Ross, by the way. I'm Miz. It's Hudson Westbrook coming up along with Shania Twain. It's Lainey Wilson right now. Hang tight, honey, on W4.

Jelly Roll on 102.9. He's daydreaming because he's got a heart of stone. How that works, I don't know. Morgan Wallen and the new one from Corey Kent coming up in about 6.5 minutes. Here's Luke Combs on 102.9. Got a

Morgan, Wall, and Chase, and you on 102.9. Seems fitting as we get to your idiot crime of the day coming up after Corey Kent. Police really didn't have to chase him all that far. Or at least they didn't have to go far to put him where they need to be. I'll tell you that story out of Florida after Corey Kent. It's empty words.

0: Corey Kent's latest called Empty Words on 102.9. It's Miz. About to get out of here. Before I go, last call for you to text the word rodeo to 95819 for your chance to see Riley Green, a part of his Cowboy As It Gets tour, when he makes a stop at Resorts World Las Vegas, where you and a friend will get flight, hotel, and premium tickets to that show, and you'll get sent home with an autographed vinyl copy of That's Just Me. It's Riley's new album coming out on the 18th of this month. 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Madison and Brian had an interview earlier today with Justin Moore, who's going to be at the Aretha coming up on Friday. So if you missed that interview this morning, head to our podcast page. 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You don't get extra credit if you follow me at The Miz on Air, but I appreciate it, though. It's time for your Idiot Crime of the Day. We head down to Florida and introduce you to an Orange County, Florida man who they've left nameless in this story, which probably is best, but he stole a car, led deputies on a chase, and the chase ended, of all places, at a jail. Like, he drove himself directly to jail. The police were like, well, we don't really have to jump the fence. He hopped the fence into the jail itself, so I guess we just got to handcuff him and just, you know, backtrack. Like, he's gone backwards. He put himself in jail. We got to process him at this point. So let it be known that do not steal a car, obviously. But if you do, just do what this man did. Just drive yourself right to the jailhouse and just say, I stole this. Go ahead and book me, Dano. That's going to do it for me. Bev is up next. I really wish I could, you know, really highlight that guy more, but that's about it. He did something bad. He went to the place where bad people go. But don't steal cars, kids. Bev's up next. I'll talk to you tomorrow on your Thursday. Peace out, Girl Scout. And thank you so very much for listening to 102.9 W4 Country. Bye.
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